Hi, it's Betty here. I just want to take a moment to say thank you from the bottom of my heart. 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So whether you've donated, fundraised, or simply spread the word, please know that you are part of something truly special. 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
1: 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I should call it, shouldn't I? News at 5, here on radio. Hope you're all well and ready for a good old dancing week, and let's start you off with some news and some music and some chatter and natter. I enjoyed doing the LDF show yesterday. Had a good time going through loads of LDF things. Thanks to everybody who joined me and chipped in. The show was all about developing the website, but that was an excuse just for wandering around and talking all things LDF as well. But we do have a serious intent, and I know Craig was talking to Betty. She was telling me, working out what needs doing. And Steph, if you're there, Steph, thank you so much, has been on and was part of the show, and does such things for a day job, and has been giving us some advice as well on develop that site. So that's great. Craig's going to help develop everything into one big happy family of really cool and up-to-date modern sites. He's working on our very own Line Dancer Radio, looking at CBAs and LDF. It's going to be good. It's going to be good. We're moving forward, just plodding along slowly but surely, as we all do. Other things to keep us going as well. Anyway, let's get going. Well, not sure I didn't get to the end. I ran out of time. Hard to believe. I know, but I ran out of time and I didn't get to the stuff about events. And the thing is, there isn't that many events to look at. I've been on the LDF page, had a look for what's coming up, and can't see anything. We need that really urgently as part of our development work, so we can see what's coming to join in and support in one way or another. That's top of the list, I think, for website development of LDF. But it just so happens that I did have some information that I didn't get to yesterday. Just giving a shout out for the Welsh LDF for Wales event coming up on the 8th of May with Mark and Chris and DJ Dave. Coming up on 27 on the 8th of May, guest choreographer Jamie Barnfield. So that's going to be a great one, and it's obviously going to be a great one because they have only got 9 tickets left out of 120. So we don't need to advertise that one, but if anybody does want one of those 9 tickets, you better get yourselves over to Martin Chris and get yourselves booked in to that one. Just a general plea from me, please tell me about things coming up that you'd like to put in the new show. I mean, obviously, we love to support the charity ones of any description, especially the LDF ones, but like anything too, club-wise, event-wise, news is news, and the dancers are always looking for places to go, and I'm always looking for things to tell them about. Anyway, talking about Jamie, I want to play Electro Shake while loving this. We had a great time dancing this one in the tune. It's a really cool dance. I've been playing a little while. I think it came out at Boogie Fest. Jamie's Improver Dance, Electro Shakiness.
2: Ladies and gentlemen, don't be shy.

Hi there out there. Have a little peek in the room and have a look at what I post here and there. Put a poster for that one. Great stuff. Well done to Martin, Chris and Dave and Jamie for another block fundraiser. They raised £3,000 or so last time, and they'll do that again with 120 people going. Totally awesome. Like I say, please tell me about other things. I'd love to give a shout out and look for any excuse to play something. I do. This gives me an excuse to play from Mark and Chris, the dance they taught at Eurodance in the Windsor Room. Funky Cool, Your Creation.

Well, there you go, Christopher from Mark and Chris. And just a shout out for one of the fundraising events coming up next year. I'm sure there's loads more. I'll always shout out things as I see them and find them. That one was left over from the show yesterday on the LDF, so it fitted quite nicely into that spot. Thanks. I also did a big shout out to the 20th anniversary ball event challenge coming up in Southport next June. Looking forward to that one hitting the ground and seeing everything. That information will be out on that real soon from Betty and Helen. Anyway, welcome to the show. Emma is with us. Hi, Emma. Thank you so much for listening in as ever. Much appreciated. I'm looking forward to seeing you guys, you and Carmel, tomorrow, coming to help me get all the gear ready for World Dance Masters. Helping, I see me, Pauline too, of course, to get all the hospitality stuff there. And for me, the lights and the bits and bobs. And thank you guys very much keeping me on the road. Looking forward to World Dance Masters. I'll come on to that in a second, I will. Anyway, welcome to the show. Steph to the fore, he said, hi, Electro Chic, talking June to my improvers, really like the track and dance. Well said, says Steph. Carmel's enjoying it too. I remember in the tune where we had Jamie and Carl, at first it was just the Aziz dancing, that one. You were beaming, smiling, had a great time, and then we did it with Jamie and everybody was joining in. That's like cool to see. Thanks, everybody who is out there. Let's just carry on. Like I say, World Dance Masters. Well, I'd love to bring you some news because it's a new show and I can't tell you much about anything. I was asking for information. I've been chasing for schedules because I'm looking at the music for the DJs and to put the schedules and the information in the DJ booth, which I will share. In fact, I already have it in the chat room there. Go and have a look at the DJ booth. It's getting nicely ready. Just need something to put in it. I do. And that'll be sometime this week. We will know details about the online. We'll have some more information about the Honky Tonk Pavilion room and what the plans are in that room, especially the workshops during the day. We'll put all that in there, as well as the schedule for the existing rooms as well. And the other news is the choreography. That's down to me, and I haven't got that ready yet. I've just closed down. We've got 72 entries for the choreography competition, which is bumper and full. And working out the schedule for that, getting everything ready this week. And I'll post the schedule by the weekend for people for that. So that leaves me with the only thing I can tell you about is the pre party. And I know about that because me and Maggie's doing that 8 till 12 on the Thursday night in the Spanish Hall. All comers, all welcome. We're going to have a night celebrating everybody who's going to be involved in the World Dance Masters 26. A few of them's coming along, they'll be there. And we'll have some guests. Rachel's going to pop in and see us. Heather's going to pop in and see us. Tim isn't on the bill, but he's going to come and see us and dance with us and do a few things too. And Maggie's got a call out to bully and cajole a few of the others who might be around to come in and join the party too. So like we'll do with that. We'll have as much fun as we can. Maggie will teach you a hot dance she's picked up on the circuit, and look forward to seeing what that is. Not one of Maggie's dances, one of somebody else's, and we'll do that somewhere partway through the night, all being well, and we'll introduce it to as many people as we can, and we'll just have a blast 8 till 12. Looking forward to that. We get there on the Wednesday. We'll be in there Thursday morning setting up. And can't wait to get going in the Spanish Hall. It's exciting for what's going to be like in the pavilion with the Honky Tonk Gang. That's going to be great. And it's the 10th anniversary year for the arena. So that's going to be special with Michelle, Jamie too. And it's a bumper competition. Apparently, I hear one of the biggest entries ever. And they start dancing early. In fact, they start dancing on the Thursday
this time. It's that busy. And like I say, the choreography competition's totally full. And I'm looking forward to DJing all the time, right from start to finish, up in the Spanish Hall. So we'll see Rachel on the Thursday night, and we'll do classics that are we'll do dances that are classic and current and everything in between. But I thought, what could I play? What could I play? And I just fancied a bit of Pitbull. This is just a cracking classic, Rachel and G-Man. What else will we do with Rachel?

0: Wow, back in time to 2012. Where should we go? Looking forward to it. We'll just do requests. We'll have some things ready. And there is Emma. Looking forward to being in the Spanish Hall again. Yeah, yeah. Welcome to the show, Jane. Thanks for being with us. And Steph's looking forward to Will Dance Masters. Can't wait, in fact. And we'll be there for the pre-party. That's perfect. See you there in the Spanish Hall Thursday. Doors open. 7:45, everybody, and we'll rock the place for 4 hours with Maggie and all the guests that she rounds up to come and have fun with you. Maggie's good at doing that, so there'll be a whole bunch of people. Heather already offered, and we'll be there, so looking forward to seeing Heather. Now, I'm going to play a new one for Heather because she was in Germany, right, wrote this Easy Intermediate Dance with Gudrun, and it's one of her teachers in the arena. And it's called Halo and Horns.
1: Once every thousand years, they clock out, wings down, horns tucked away. And tonight, they picked a honky-tonk.

0: just a tab and a smile left in their place.
1: Oh, it's the unmistakable sound of DJ Tex. What a beat that is. Love it. Love it. There you go. That's Heather's, one of Heather's teachers, and we look forward to seeing Heather on the Thursday. Someone else is going to pop in and see us and be part of the fun is Tim. I look forward to seeing Tim. Been chatting to Tim lately about boring stuff, looking after his accounts. I mean, like yawn. I know you don't want, well, you know, let's not talk about boring accounts, but I do bore a lot of people with accounts chatter, and that's where the nerdy side of me comes from, because unfortunately that's what I am. Well, I say unfortunately, I've had a happy career and it allows me to do what I'm doing now, so I mustn't complain about being an accountant nerd. Anyway, Tim's going to be having some fun, and how about we play this one? And this is Tim's Dance with Roy and Yvonne, an improver called Boot in the City.

that? Ah, just an awesome country riff. 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Great stuff. It's a bit different for Tim. That one is not so much for core choreographers, of course, Roy and Yvonne. But how cool is that? The three of them getting together. Awesome. There you go. Well, I got one more for you now. Listen, listen. Come close. Don't tell anybody. I'm going to get in real big trouble for this, but I'm going to share with you Maggie's new dance. It's just awesome. It's going to be Thin Air. It's a Spanish hall teach, and she's going to kill me, but she won't if she doesn't find out. So don't tell anybody. You didn't hear it from me, but watch out for this coming in the Spanish hall. You're going to love it. Preview, first play, Thin Air.

Carol. Hi, Carol. Welcome to the show. Liking the sound of that super track. Good Maggie, says Carmel and Emma. Definitely in trouble. Whoops. I was born in trouble. Actually, while we're talking about trouble, can I just point this out? You know, like, if anything happens to me, we're getting the patio cemented at the house tomorrow. If I go missing, that's where I'll be. All right? So just so you know. Yeah, exactly. Anyway, let's carry on and move on from World Dance Masters and have just a little peek at a new fun dance from Teresa and Vera. It's lovely to see Teresa and Vera back in action with Gary Steele, and they have a new dance called Find Me a Beach. There's actually a beginner version as well, which Teresa did as well, so you'll be able to split the floor. Go check it out. Anyway, they've set up a fun Find Me a Beach challenge. We want to see this dance performed on beaches all over the world. Well, why not? Learn this dance at your favourite beach. Hit record and share your video using hashtag Find Me a Beach Challenge, writes the gang. Whether you're dancing on sand of Cornwall, Spain, Australia, Florida, or anywhere in between, we want to see it. Take me to the beach. Find a beach. Tag the guys, T&V, and Gary, and just tag and see. Let's see how the dance travels around the globe. 10 out of 10 for effort to get people to do the dance, I say, but it's fun and it's cool. I'm going to play it for you, so go and have a go. Join in. Who's going to be the first to dance Find Me a Beach on an actual beach? I haven't looked. Let's have a look and see. Go have a check with them and see out there. Maybe it's you. Maybe nobody has yet, and you're going to find a beach.

go find yourself a beach. Well done. There you go. What a cracking little dance that is, too. And like I say, remember, there's a beginner version of it as well, so you can split the floor. Brilliant. And I think there's Craig with us. Hi. Yeah, well done, guys. Hope you get lots of entries and see lots of great videos. Anyway, let's just carry on, shall we? Yes, we shall. And let's do World Cup. Should we do the World Cup? What about it? We're going to talk about football. Well, we'll talk about a good win for Spain. Well done, España. Indeed. But the World Cup was also the Line Dance World Cup. I've been mentioned a few times over the last few weeks. And I'm just going to finish up that spot because they've had the World Cup final there. And it was Gary Lafferty's the one who put it together. He kept it secret and just saw it all the way through. Well done to Gary for a great, great fun initiative as we were either watching the football or dancing or both. And we had a knockout, didn't we? The competition started with 32 dancers. They were all Crystal Boot winning dancers. We had many thousands of votes, but there could have been one winner. And it's an incredible testament to Liam's choreography that this veteran dance released in 1998 has seen off all comers to emerge victorious, just like Spain did. So it's Spain and Portugal. And Gary writes, thanks to everybody who took part in the competition over the stages of the groups and the knockout. And hopefully you enjoyed it. Shall we do it again for Euros 28? Yes, yes, we'll have a different theme for picking the dancers and we'll do it all again. That would be perfect. Great, great fun. Good job, Gary. And here's the winner. Well done. Pot of gold.

Well, there you go. Classic dancing. Play that for various reasons. Many a time, of course. What an epic dance that is, isn't it? It's winning there the Line Dance World Cup for 2028. And let's us move on, everybody, to Palm Springs. Got a shout out this week for Palm Springs, and Palm Springs is such a gorgeous place. I want to go, Mummy P. I want to go to Palm Springs, and next time we're in America, we are going to pop over there because our good friends Frank and Amir live over there now. We're going to go and see them, and we had such fun. We've been before not dancing, so looking forward to getting there and seeing some dancing. Jamie Marshall is there. And Jamie writes, it's still time to join the fun this weekend, and walk-ins are welcome. So if you're listening over in America and you can get to Palm Springs, walk in and enjoy this great event. The schedule's out and it looks really good. There's some great people on it, and I'm going to play you a couple from it as I have a natter and chat. First of all, Marlon and Romain making an appearance in the USA. We had great time with them. At Eurodance. We're looking forward to them coming to see Maggie in November. That's coming up hard and fast. We're going to have a blast in Coventry with the guys there. And one of the dancers they taught in Eurodance, Good Girl, is on the bill. So I thought I'd play that one for you. It's the grid for this really cool event in Palm Springs. Palm Springs is where I went to see The Lift. I probably told you this before, but just down the road there's a lift that goes up to the top of the mountain, and it appears in an episode of Columbo. And I managed to get to it probably ago, just before they replaced the lift. So they're all modern and cool now, but before, just after I visited, they changed them. So I got to ride in the very lift that they did the Columbo episode in, and it was it made my day. I know I need to get out more, don't I? Anyway, that's Palm Springs. There's much more better things to do in Palm Springs than that. Anyway, let's do Good Girl, which I'm struggling to find. Bear with me one second. Good Girl, where's Good Girl at? Bear with me. Wow, there's all sorts of versions of Good Girl on me thing. I've got to find the right one. Oh, dear. Oh, dear. Don't panic. Wow, there's loads of versions of Good Girl in here. I should have prepared this sooner. Let's think about this. Yeah, let's go into Eurodance. That'll be a good place to find it, won't it? Bear with me. Sorry about this, everyone. Talk amongst yourselves. Here's Good Girl. Love it. Love it.

Tukataka. How would you say that? I can't see it. Hang on. Anyway, how cool. They're doing Fire Fire, which is a great improver dance. I played before as well. They're doing Good Girl. We've just played there, looking down the list. On this 3 days. You've got two-room event going on here. They're doing 20 seconds, which is a good dance. We did as well at Eurodance. That's an improver. And lots of stuff. It's a lovely lineup. And Darren and Amy are on it as well. And Darren's teaching his new Easy Intermediate one. This is another good one. No need for leaving. Let's have a listen to this one. Hurry on!

Yeah, what an awesome bit of West Coast swing there. And that's great stuff from Darren. New out, no need for leaving. Classy smooth dance, full of style and sass. Love it, says Carmel in the chat room. Thanks for that. Hope to dance it at Worlds. Yes, it will be good. It's new. Will anybody know it by then? I'm sure some will do it. Ask for it and we'll give it a try. Some great stuff from Darren on this event. He's busy these days and he's on an event coming up soon as well. And this one, and he was on one at the weekend gone as well. We'll talk about in just a minute. But I'm just

Look, and Darren taught a bunch of stuff. Amy did as well, all the latest things. Chris Tan and Bracken are on this and teaching stuff too, as well as Bradley teaching the dance. He did it Eurodance and others. So it's a really, really cool. Jono is also on it, though, and he's teaching a bunch, including his latest intermediate dance, She's a Brick House. How do we... Let's have a listen to this one. The

Oh, there you go. There you go. The Commodores classic, isn't it? Another awesome dance there for you. Let's have a look back in the spotlight weekend. Spotlight. I haven't got a full spotlight on this yet, and I've been chatting to Jill, who's on her way home, and she's going to tell me all about it. So join me tomorrow for my new stuff, and I'll tell you more about this great event, Peak Pike. Line Dance August, which was on at the weekend gone in Colorado Springs. Of course, that's home turf for Joe Thompson, who was on it, and John Robinson was there with Jill and Roy Vedonk, Darren and Cody. What a great, cool lineup that is at this event, which is Dave and Cheryl Bingham's event. 25th anniversary year, in fact, of this great event. So I haven't got full details, but I've got a picture of Jill and everybody looking happy. And what I do is think I'll home in on Roy Vedonk. And he was there, which is lovely. We had a great time with Roy at Eurodance. And can't wait for him coming back to Southport to do a Maggie G experience with Maggie in a couple of years' time. That'll be special. It will they go all the way back to the beginning of those classic Southport years. Anyway, Roy was on this event, and I thought what I'd do is I'd play you a few from it that surely he did at this event, and I'll find out more and share more with you another time, probably tomorrow, thanks to Jill, who always keeps me up to date with things in the US of A. Roy's been advertising this dance lately. I'm sure he did this lovely in Plouva. He co-wrote with Charlotte, and it's a lovely dance called Got Me a Country Girl.

Wow, she got those hips, got those thighs. I mean, is a woman supposed to be happy about that? She's got a big old book. A book, bigger book, butt. And like a truck. I mean, that's not very complimentary, is it? But it rhymes well, and it makes for a really good West Coast. I love it. I love it. Great stuff there. Here's another one. Love this one from Roy and Eunice and Tara. And this was a huge hit at Eurodance. This is a bit of Little Miss Rock Around. Love this one.

around. Oh, isn't that a great bit of rock and roll, bit of jive in there? And you can do a lovely two-step to that, of course. I'm just imagining Ribbon the Highway. But the dance itself is just brilliant. Check out Little Miss Rock Around. Roy with Eunice and Tara. Roy often writes regularly with Railman Solomon, and this Improver Dance is from them recently, and it's called Looka Looka. I'll play that. As I wish ta-ta to Carmel, who's been chatting, thanks for being in with us and off for a family meal. Wishing everybody well and high who is there listening in at the moment. Hope enjoying these great tracks and awesome dances.

Wow, there you go. Great stuff. Enjoying this Roy Vedonk moment inspired by Pike's Peak. I'll tell you about everything else from Pike Peaks. Join me tomorrow night when I get the full lineup of everything that was done with Cody and Darren and Roy and Jill and John and Joe Thompson. The 25th anniversary event from the weekend gone. And here's one more from Roy. This one teaming up with Amanda Rizzillo for a high improver dance called Colorblind. This is just great too. Love it.

0: blind.
1: Wow, there you go. Great stuff from a great event at an amazing part of the world, Colorado Springs. My event news this week on item number 7 comes from Canada. And the attraction here, apart from an amazing line dance weekend, the Canadian Line Dance Classic, is Niagara Falls is right nearby. Everybody wants to go there, don't they? It's a beautiful place, trust me, especially when you go from the Canadian side. I've visited Niagara Falls from both sides, and the Canadian side is very commercialized and cool and fun, and the American side is a bit more reserved and park-like. It's almost like two different worlds joined onto the same amazing attraction, and you go and do the Maid of the Mist, of course, which is just an amazing thing to do. I'm sure that's still there. Anyway, Vanessa Johnson writes here, it is the Canadian Line Dance Classic information, and it's an extended weekend schedule. It's on longer coming up, and everything is available. Taking place the end of April, beginning of May 27, which is when we will be at Sundance, if you're with us. So we'll watch out. And like I say, it's just 15 minutes from Niagara Falls, this place. Join our team, writes Vanessa, which includes Joe Thompson, Gerard Murphy and Dustin Betts and Rona Kerr. Jill Babinek, Tina Foster, all the usual culprits, awesome guys. Debbie Pankhurst and Kelly Cavallero is there, as well as Moore Quershi and Monique Lecouf from Ontario, Vanessa Johnson herself and Michelle Carver, along with the DJs, of course, Jill Babinek and Tina Foster. Awesome. What a great event. Early bird rate up until January the 31st. How about that? Let's give you a blast of a couple out to Gerard. Now, when I was a youngster, when I was a boy, I used to be able to drink 11 beers, no problems. Boy, those were the days.

a lovely, lovely beginner cha-cha dance. And the singer is the Reklos. The Reklos. Never heard of them before. Says here the dancing will start earlier than ever before on the Thursday evening here at the Canadian Line Dance Classic. And the dancing continues with multiple workshops Fridays all through Sunday. And they've got various rooms. They've got an all request beginner improver room. They've got an anything goes room. These rooms are even larger than before, bigger, larger, longer. And if you go online, you'll get all the information to book and take advantage of the early bird rates. I'll leave you with that thought of a visit to Canada and a little trip out to see the Grand Canyon. If you've not been, that's a good bucket list to tick off as well, for sure. As I play you one that Dustin taught in the big ballroom at Eurodance, went really well, an intermediate dance called Taran Teller. Dustin's on this event. Tell me, baby.

La la la. There you go. Emma says, good to do this workshop with Dustin. Did a good job. Eurodance was lovely to have Dustin with us. We're rotating for 28. We've got some great new people coming. I'll do a list soon of who is on there. Thanks, everybody who's booked. I've got a mountain of early birds to process. It'll take us till Christmas, I think. But don't worry. If you're an early bird, we'll get to you. Brilliant. There you go. I'm loving the music, loving the chat, and thanks for listening in if you are there. Let's us move on to some chart news. My headline, and often been the headline, has been Simon just lately doing so well. I'm putting the spotlight on Joe Thompson now. Joe Thompson is definitely the one in the charts going so well. Let's have a look, first of all, at the latest Line Dance web chart, where Dangerous Games from Simon and Maggie is hanging on well there, still at number one, almost 200 votes, and still miles ahead of Bigger Houses, Upper Light, which is going well for Simon. One More for the Road, Fever Dream is great. These are all good ones. You Know and Dance, I'm sure, Going Blonde. Your Love Amazes Me is nicely going well for Maggie and Gary. Sweet Portland Dreams, Role Model. What a great list of dancers here in the chart. Ziggy, Light Up My Heart and Choosing Texas. Our Second Chance from Heather and Dusit Duram from the Celtic Four. Lays the Wedding and Sticks and Stones from Madison and Simon. Stomp 234 is there. Maggie's Do What You Want is there. I'm going to play for you the one that's number 18 because the spotlight is on Joe. She's number 18 with Corner Table with Maddie in the latest Line Dance Out Web, but she's number one in the other two charts, which I'll get to in just a little while. Let's have a blast of Corner Table, which is going really well. I've mentioned you a few times already in the show, and I've avoided playing the tracks. She's been dancing and teaching around and about so that I could play them now, because Joe is the spotlight. Here is Corner Table. Enjoy this great intermediate dance.

0: There you go, Carols. That's Corner Table, lovely dance and track indeed. Going over so well, creeping up the chart very, very nicely. And the chart's going good, but we need your votes. Please vote, everybody. We haven't got a chart show this month, so please keep chipping away, and I'll be back with a chart show next month. Looking at the charts, the other chart I love to look at is the Line Dance radio chart, the one that Dave does in his Carry On Up the Line show. And the latest chart will be out tonight. Dave can't be on live tonight, but he's got a playlist coming up 9 o'clock for the latest chart. Thanks for everybody who takes part in that every week. It gives a valuable insight into what's been taught around the world. And you can see the latest version of that at 9 o'clock. I've got the latest version in front of me, but I'm not going to spoil it for you. But what I can say is that last week was a new number one, Take a Look at Yourself, which is why I get the salute to Joe Thompson. And nicely, it's with Simon, who still deserves all the credit for going so well. This is last week's number one. Will it still be number one? What else will be in there? There's some great dancers in there. I've mentioned already things that you all have amazes me. Upper Light and Fever Dream, Turn This Town, Carly mentioned there. Sweet Portland, Cross the Line. All sorts is in there. Corner Table is in there. Gary's new dance, Seaside, which Maggie taught for Gary Eurodance, is in there and going well. We'll see Gary at World Dance Masters, of course. I wonder if he's teaching Seaside. Maybe. Don't know. I haven't seen the full list yet. Anyway, there's some great stuff in there. Go and have a look at the chart update. But number one last week was Take a Look at Yourself, and it was a new number one. Taught at Eurodance by Simon.
1: Before you kill me.

try my love one more time. Come on back, baby, try my

Oh, yeah, bit of mad keyboard playing there. I mean, what do you say to that keyboard stuff? It's like Little Richard banging away, isn't it? I know. That's great. Anyway, let's have a look at the World Dance Newsletter chart just out. Looking at this morning, updating me records, me nerdy records, as you do. What a great top 20. Let's count down. 20, You're Safe from Brandon. Rum Bum Bumba from Rob 19. If This Day from Shane and Guillaume, a lovely one. Seaside 17 there. Mentioned Things I Regret. Off the Track, Just Off of Me, one of Darren's current hits, and Role Model from Maddie. Opalite, we've talked much about, from Simon. And in 11th place, Double Take, a great one from Shane and Fred. Likewise, in 10th place, there's Cyber Glue Going Well, and Sticks and Stones in 9th place from Maddie, Simon, and Niels. There's Corner Table number 8. This one is for you from Simon. Lovely dance number 7. We're going to double up because 2's better than 1 with Darren and Amy in 6. Body and Soul from Gary is 5. Take a Look at Yourself. Da da da da. Tinkle, tinkle, tinkle. It's number 4. We've just done number 3 is a Rockin' Fever Dream from Carl. Number 2 is an epic Dangerous Games from Simon and Maggie. Great memories of the awesome Coventry weekend back in November. And number 1 is a new number 1 in the World Dance Newsletter chart. And that's Portland Dreams. Sweet Portland Dreams from the gang, from Simon and JP and Amy and Rebecca from Gayton, from the Portland event team. Let's do that. And, yeah, we're giving a big shout-out to the gang. Well done.

Oh, there you go. That is great. And Emma says, Sweet Paul and Dreams. Glad people have picked up on this one. Indeed, it's a monster hit. Thinking back to Fessy Line, it was mega there. And they're way up there at the top of the World Dance News. Like they're climbing the Line Dancer web chart. Takes a little bit longer to get up there in that chart. And finish up the charts with the latest Copper Knob and lots of great things in the latest Copper Knob. If I just look at the top 10, you can see, again, we've mentioned lots of these already. Upper Light there, 10. Jive All Night's going great for Mark and Chris. Hope they're having a lovely holiday. They're on holiday on a beach somewhere. Need to be doing the beach dance, Gary. Let's see if they do that. Take a Look Yourself, 8. And Baby Blues Char is going well for Shane. And Simon, Rumba Bumba for Rob. Choosing Texas is still looked at, and Cross That Line from Madison. It's another intermediate release going well. A great one from Colin Hosey and the gang is Angel's Lambada. That's a really nice improver. Likewise, Rob's Coconut Dreams is a lovely one. A beginner in second place, and it's a beginner in first place. Did anybody mention Jua Thompson? I did. The spotlight's on Jua, and here she is. And Carol's already mentioned this one. We were talking back there about the previous chart, and Carol said, just turn this town to my beginners today. Great for introducing Monterey Turns. And here it is, top of the chart in Copper Knob. And I'm going to play it as our spotlight is on Great Dancers and Jua Thompson. This one, another one with Maddie.

0: Well, there you go. That's the chart news, and that's Carol Sid. My class love this. Taught it today, and her class love it. It is going really well. It's most viewed in Copenhagen, and that is your chart news with a feature, especially on Joe Thompson doing amazing things and at events all over the world. Unfortunately, she's not going to be at World Dance Masters this year. We'll miss her greatly, but. Like I said right at the beginning, Maggie is doing the welcome party night with me, so I'm really excited about that as well. Let's finish with a few new dancers. This is what I played in my show yesterday. I love it. It's a lovely new improver from Alison and Stephen called Books Kid. Books Kid SOS. This is great. 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

Stephen, Down Under, an improver dance. 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Let's have a blast of this as we run out of time, and I say thanks, everybody. It's been great. Love your company.

0: How cool is that guy, Sebastian? You'll know my name. We're going to leave you with a new advance one from Mark Polino. This one will be really popular with the Honky Tonk gang. This is Calgary Stampede. Thanks, everyone. All the best. Happy dancing out there.
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0: Hello dancers, it's Betty Drummond here. I was wondering, do you know how important your votes are in the line dancer charts? Well, I can tell you, they are far more important than you realise. Those little clicks of yours don't just help build the most comprehensive and accurate real-time charts, but they also create the nominations for the Crystal Boot Awards.
1: Last year, we hit a wonderful new record, reaching over 30,000 live votes in a month. Watching that number climb was incredible because it shows how much dancers believe in the charts and sharing information. And of course, the more who join in, the stronger and the more connected we become. So this year, we're raising the bar. We're aiming for 50,000.
0: Speaking now directly to dancers who may not vote or who live outside the UK, I want to say yes, we see you and we really want you to take part too. Your votes will contribute to the charts in your country, but they will also put your local favourites on a global map. You can vote as often as you want, for whatever you want, and nobody can take that away from you. So come on dancers, remember to make your votes. You know it's the right thing to do.

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And another dance that we might be doing very, very soon, una travel que probablement farem molt aviat, és Tuco Taca by Romain and Marlon, del Marlon i el Romain, que realment va ser com una cosa espectacular de veure en el workshop. Et quedaves amb la boca oberta realment de veure els ballant ells i de veure la gent ballant el ball, i és una d'aquestes cançons que s'enganxa. I'm saying that it was really, really, really good to watch the workshop. We didn't take it, but we watched it, and it was fantastic to see them dance and see the people doing it, and it's one of these songs and one of these dances that you can't get out of your head, so we might be doing it really, really soon. I hope you like it. Espero que us agradi.

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Hi, it's Betty here. I just want to take a moment to say thank you from the bottom of my heart. 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We receive messages from people saying things like, "You gave me hope when I had none, and I didn't know where to turn until the end I have stepped in." As you know, we never name names, but those are the words from people you have helped. And I can tell you that your kindness is making a real difference. So whether you've donated, fundraised, or simply spread the word, please know that you are part of something truly special. Thank you from all of us at the LDF.

And welcome to Loose Lounge with your hosts, Lou and Joan Catlin, sponsored by Chris Watson Travel. The lounge is your place to relax, take in some music, have a chat with other line dancers from around the globe, and generally just hang out together. So please join us in the Facebook chat room if you can, or if you prefer to just listen, that's great too. Okay, DJ Joan, let's get this started.

And we've opened tonight's show with Off of My Rocker by Billy Currington. Dances to that, there are several, but I'll highlight Michelle Palmer from Australia. There's also a dance by Joe Bukok and Bex Roper, who are Kiwis from New Zealand. And welcome, Tanya. As first, as usual, you're first in. I always love it. She likes to get in early, let her hair down, get her feet up, get settled in. Good on ya, Tanya. And Russ Mullins, we see you're also lurking in the background, probably at class with your little earphones in. Good to see that you're here too. Moving right along. If you're off of your rocker, maybe you should think about the concept of dimming the lights. Dim the lights, Luke Combs. Okay, let's do it.

Your track is Dim the Lights, and the dance, Madison Glover and Simon Ward. There's also a dance by Michelle Perron in Canada, and Will Boss from the Netherlands has done one. Linda Lee, she says she's lolling in bed here with her morning coffee and contemplating on life. Well, if you get life sorted, Linda, please be sure to share it with the rest of us. I'm sure a lot of people would like to know what those secrets are. Good morning, Maureen Brown. It's always a pleasure to have you in our midst. Joan Catlin is in the room. The DJ's in the room. Give her a hard time, please, everybody. You've got my permission. And Sinead Williams is hanging back there with her hair plugs in, listening. Let me see if we've Jan Zimmer has checked in. She can't stay long. She's got some stuff going on tonight. And Julie Davies from the UK has sent me a private message. She's having trouble getting on. She's had trouble getting on for not just this show, but for several. And she tells me she's not the only one. So I hope they get whatever's going on sorted, because we do miss these people. We love you all. Speaking of love, Love Sunrise, one of actually my favorite upper beginner dances. The artist is James Linus. The dance is by who we affectionately call the Lightning Lads. They also are now known as the Newlyweds, David and Darren. So let's have some Love Sunrise.

Cha-cha-cha. Yeah, that's just, it's one of those dances that seems to be equally as popular with beginners as it is with our really long-time experienced dancers. It just feels good to dance. Now, our next track is by an up-and-coming Australian performer called Max Jackson. The track is Hold My Horses. Now, when I do my research on choreographers and stuff, I like to note certain things. And with this one, there's a dance by Kate Sala and Jamie Barnfield from the UK. There's a dance by Laura Rittenhouse. I don't know how popular she is or well known she is around the world, but she's extremely well known in this part of the world, as is another choreographer, Adrienne Lafable, who is also from Australia. But what caught my eye is a dance choreographed, same name, by Marianne Langagna. Now, I've been practicing saying that for a week, and I know I still kind of butchered it. Sorry, Marianne. So we're going to have a listen to Hold My Horses, and then we're going to talk a little bit more about Marianne after it plays.

And in my looking into Marianne Langania has choreographed 666 dances. 133 of these have been co-choreographed. I've been looking through her extensive choreography list, and I'm quite excited about some of the things I've seen there. She really mixes her music up with artists from all over the world. In a few weeks, you'll be hearing one I can't wait to share with you that she choreographed to an Ashley Dallas track. Now, everybody who's been around me for a while knows I'm an absolute Ashley Dallas fan, so I'm really looking forward to sharing that with you. And I also have one on the list for next week by Tim Gauchy that I found out she's also got a dance to. Marianne is very well known in France, it seems, and much loved. Her first published step sheet was Stay Beautiful, and she wrote that dance in January of 2010. And her most recent step sheet released is called Friends in Chicago. And that was put out there to the world just a couple of weeks ago. So let's have a listen to that. Your Friends in Chicago, Matt Jordan, choreographed by Marianne Langania, Daphne Sablon, and Agnes Gautier. I'm sorry, Delphine Sablon and Agnes Gautier.

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1: 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It's a live show. 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This coming Sunday's LDF show is going to be DJed by Adrian Checkley. Next track is a Teddy Swims. Lou Olson from Australia has choreographed a dance, as has Judy Rogers from the USA. And the track is Hammer to the Heart.

myself or Joan, if you don't want to come in the chat room, or just something for you to think about. And there are a lot of new dances that hit us every single week. But there's always, like, when requests are called for, there are dances that you go, I want to do this one. I want to do that one. And there are just dances, like, sometimes I just think to myself, I wish we'd do X more often. For example, toes. Donna Statt and I are on a mission to get toes back on. I love Last Chance Dance. We don't do it enough. And you go way back to the beginnings, Honky Tonk Twist. Why don't we ever do Honky Tonk Twist anymore? What dances do you think of when you go, I really wish that we would do that more often? It might be one that you learned even just a couple months ago, that some dances just seem, they come, you love them, and next thing you know, they're gone and whoop, that fast. What do you wish you got to dance more often? This next track is one for me. I just love this track, and I love every dance that I've seen done to it is just a cracker. Here in Australia, we did Nathan's Girl by Heather Barton, who's from Scotland. And there's also a new one that was just released in March called One for the Road by Mark Bellino from the US and Kara Westworth co-choreographed with him. She's from Australia. Highland Girl, Nathan Evans, what's your dance?

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1: And there you go. You are the very first people to hear the brand new, just released today, jingle for Lou's Lounge. Yes! And also, I want to point out, well, we played the jingle for Willie, and he says that he will be on this Friday. So he would be on at the same time we are on, 8 a.m. to 10. Although I think his show's a little shorter. Who knows with Willie? You're never sure. But he will be on Friday, and he will let you know then his schedule for the next week or so. But Willie's pretty much saying he's coming back. So look forward to that. And, of course, we love our Kelvin. It's always fun to go for a ride with him on Sunday mornings in this time slot. Now, let's go back to the chat room. Bev Thompson has joined us. Good to see you. Elizabeth Sturrick, always lovely to have you with us, as with you and Spears. Like to see you pop in and checking in and saying hello. Barbara Murdoch is with us. Aaron Higgins is finally home from work and tuning in. I hope you had a really good day, Aaron. Aaron loves the track. I'm assuming she was talking about Highland Girl. And she says that they do One for the Road to that track. Linda Lee tells us now, we were talking, I asked you to share what dances you wish you could do more often. Linda Lee's, she did not hesitate at all to say Without the Memories by Niels Paulsen. We haven't learned that one. I'll have to check it out. Tanya says, she has loads of dances she likes to keep up with after they're gone from classes and socials. And she says, I do an at-home program circulating them. I'd like to hear more about that, Tanya. I'm enticed by what you're saying. So fill us in the chat room. Elizabeth Sturrick, hold your horses. I hope you tuned in earlier because we did play Hold Your Horses. And we were talking about one of the dances that was done by Marianne Langagne from France and played some more of hers. So if you missed it, Elizabeth, there's always the replay on Sunday. And there's Mixcloud because we did play Hold Your Horses. Elizabeth Reed has joined us and she says, good morning, evening, Lou and Joan and fellow listeners enjoying the show and listening in from Renfrew, Scotland. I don't know why. I can never get my tongue around that. And I apologize every week, Elizabeth. Sorry about that. The next track is actually one that one of my besties at my line dance club always puts her hand up to request when that time comes, because she's loved it. She's always loved it. People forget about it, but as soon as she requests it, everybody's like, oh yeah, they love it, and they get up and dance. It also happens to be done, I'm hoping that Sarah Jalkinen is listening, because she absolutely loves this artist, from Josh Turner. The track is What You Reckon.

Yeah, Josh Turner does have one of those voices, doesn't he? It really gets you going. And what you reckon? Love that dance. Absolutely love that dance. Got a little private message here from Stephen Patterson. He says he's been listening in his drive on his way to class. If he's typing that now, that means he has now arrived at class. So he's going to be teaching. Won't be able to. He's going to miss his track. I've got one of his tracks coming up. That's okay. Good to have you with us, Stephen, and have a really good evening. Hello, Suzanne. She says, good evening, Lou, Joan, and fellow listeners. Tuned in listening while having a beverage for my birthday. Happy birthday, Suzanne. Let's hear some Steamboat Queen by the Refreshments, a dance from Niels Paulsen.

mentioned, I think I've mentioned before. Let me see, have I mentioned before? Oh, yeah. That I dance with New Line Canbrem. New Line has got clubs all over the world, and we call them sister clubs. Anybody that's with New Line's a sister club. Our sister club in Perth, which is run by Alison Johnston, the founder and owner of New Line, has got a special fundraiser coming up Sunday, September 27th from 12 to 4 p.m. And it is raising money for breast cancer. We all know that in illness or grief, dancing really helps. And for a few hours, it quiets your thoughts, eases the weight, and brings a little bit of light back in. Now, Allison is taking requests for that social until the end of July, which isn't very far down the road. So if you're going to be going to the Perth Dancing for the Angels fundraiser, please get your request to Allison. Or if you'd like to book a table or simply a spot for yourself on the floor, get in touch with Allison. She can be reached at Allison, that's A-L-I-S-O-N, at Newline, N-U-L-I-N-E, dance, all one word, .com. Always happy to support line dancers getting together and helping each other. Suzanne says they have a sister club. Her club is a sister club in Adelaide. I didn't realize that you were also with New Line. Yes, that's good to hear. Good to hear. It's awesome. So you're turning 60, Suzanne. It's all uphill from there. And I mean it. Trying to walk uphill is not that easy anymore. Good luck to you, babe, and happy birthday. Let me be your reason. You and me, Harmony, are the artists. The dance we do here is called Be Your Reason. It was released in March this year, and the choreographer is Gordon Elliott.

And thank you, Joan, for posting the information in the chat room about the Dancing with Angels fundraiser. And I can't believe I forgot to mention it. I was talking to Allison earlier today, who is now hosting Colin Geis, who has come to Australia to do some events and stuff, but he's now done. He's just in total vocation mode. He's running around kissing kangaroos and holding koalas and freaking out over our lovely cockatoos and birds here. And he specifically said to send his love and say hello to all of you. So hi from Allison and Colin, everybody. I'd have been in trouble if I forgot to mention that. Okay, let's hear some more about some of the dances that you would like to dance more often. Some of you did miss that question. And we're just talking about when we think of something, gee, I wish we would do that more often. What dance instantly pops to your mind? Or what dances? You probably are like me, you have several. I like one of my favorites that I like to request to is I've Been Waiting for You. I personally don't understand why everybody doesn't dance it every week. It's just a good dance, and I will always request it whenever I get a chance. Here's one that might be on your list. Keith Urban. It's a 48-count two-wall improver. The choreographer is D-Musk, and the track is Heart Like a Hometown.

0: door. And just because you left, it don't mean that it ain't yours.
1: And both Suzanne and Elizabeth Sterik are loving Let Me Be Your Reason. Elizabeth says Willie's been doing that one in their class for months now. It's a lovely song. And Suzanne says it's a lovely dance. And I don't think anybody's really going to argue with you guys on that one. It is lovely. Speaking of hearts, we were just doing Heart Like a Hometown. Now let's see what happens when somebody is telling on my heart.

0: And listening to the Keith Urban one, Heart Like a Hometown, Elizabeth Sturek says, oh, she loves Keith, as we all do. She also says, her list would include some of Keith's work, including Somebody Like You, which is her all-time favorite dance. She also mentions that he did a song, Down by the River, which she loved. We haven't heard that one in a long time. I am familiar with that one, though, so going to have to look into that a little bit further. And let's see. My mind, I had something just brilliant and stunning I was going to share with you while that song was on.
1: Bullshit.
0: And Joan, this is a breakfast show with the UK. Mind your mouth. Okay, that the X-rated version of the show. Good on you, Joan. You finally speak. Say hello to everybody, Joan.
1: Hi, everyone.
0: There you go. Gotta love that gal. Gotta love her. I'm just totally gone now. So we're just going to listen to a bar star. The track is by Carter Faith. And the dance is from Stephen Patterson.

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1: And all our regular listeners knows what that means. It's time for this week's Jenny's Gems. Jenny's show is all country music that has no dances written to it. Her concept is to entice choreographers to write dances. And sometimes she gets her wish. Sometimes she gets her wish too soon. But she checks her playlist, and anything that has a dance written to it, from that point on, she will not play it. Those are offered up to us to share, and we call them Jenny's Gems. This week, once again, as I've said, she's got such great taste in country music. And these two that we're going to play back-to-back prove it. The first one we're going to play is called Here for the Party by Gretchen Wilson. There are now 39 dances at least to that track. And the second one is Crazy as Me by the Bells and Blake Wood. That one has at least 12 dances. So I suspect Jenny lost those pretty quickly, and so we get to play them for you. So here's this week's

0: I drink tequila
1: a little too much.
0: Boy, I believe ya.
1: I've done things that I regret.
0: We won't get to that just yet.
2: And that was Jenny's Gems for this week. She does have good taste. Wait till you hear what we got coming in future shows. You're going to love it. Elizabeth Sturek was talking about one of the dances, tracks that she loves, and she can't remember whether it's called Down by the River. It might be called Just Be Me and You. It's a Keith Urban track. I tried to do a quick search. I couldn't find it, but we will do some research. And if anybody else in here recalls which one it is and can give us a definitive answer, that would be great. Ah, just joining us now, Sarah. You missed Josh Turner. I'm so sorry. Don't worry. We'll have more Josh Turner on in the future. Good to see you. Now, earlier in the show, we did highlight Marianne Langagna. I might even be saying that right. That'd be really cool if I was. Who's a French choreographer. I was surprised on this next track because I was familiar with the track. It's called Diamonds in a Whiskey Glass. And I think many of our listeners probably did the dance by Allison and Peter Metelnik. Interesting fact, there were 5 other dances choreographed to that track, and they were all French choreographers. Let's have a listen to Diamonds in the Whiskey, in Whiskey Glass.

And I remembered the what I was thinking of when Joan inferred in her oh-so-polite way that I don't have valid thoughts or smart thoughts or maybe thoughts at all. Thank you, Joan. Anyway, what I was going to say, because Stephen had just mentioned that he had to stop and go to class, and it's getting close to time, if not already, that we know Russ Mullins has to pull out his headset and attend his class. Sarah just got done with a work meeting and has just joined us. Elizabeth Sturek, I think it was, missed Hold Your Horses, which we played earlier. Now, here's the joy. If you miss the live show, you haven't missed the show. Because every week, every Line Dancer Radio show is replayed twice. It's replayed at the same time every week. This particular show gets played UK time on Saturday at midnight and on Thursdays at 3:30 p.m. The Saturday midnight replay show is actually at 9 a.m. here on Sunday. It's a great time. It's like 7:30-ish, depending on where you are in the United States. Sunday evening, that's a good time. And for those, for that replay show, this, that one, Joan and I do open the chat room. So we can all listen to the show together and have a chat in the room if you want to do that, or if you just want to hear the show. And if you're one of those people who you never know where you're going to be, when you're going to have time, whatever, every show that has ever been done on Line Dancer Radio is available on Mixcloud. And that's a free app, a free service. 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You can listen to part of the show, just pick up what you missed. You can listen for a while, stop it, go do your grocery shopping, come back, listen to the rest. It's totally at your convenience. So there's never such a thing as missing a show. If you really want to hear it, you might miss the live show, but hey, we at Line Dancer Radio appreciate you listening wherever and however you can. So keep those things in mind. Now, we're talking tonight about dances that we just can't get enough of, that we just wish we got to dance more often. A lot of them would fall into the line of what are called oldies and classics. And those are dances that you might not even remember that you wish you could dance more often until they're revised. And my teacher here has been revising an oldie almost every week. One that he revised a couple months ago now. We're dancing at least once a week because it has just been embraced again so much. And the funny thing is, after his first teach, those of us that have been around the dance floors for a while, we just did it. We just got up and did the dance. And I had one of the new dancers say, "How can you guys get up and do that dance when you haven't even heard it in years, and we're struggling?" And I had to explain to this person about these dances are before the internet. They're before Copperknob. They're before Line Dancer Radio. They're from back in the day when line dances were spread from teacher to teacher and in teachers' meetings and by fax and by hard mail copies and through magazines. So we didn't have 100 new dances to consider every week. We probably had maybe 4 dances a month. And so you danced and you danced it and you danced it. And when you dance a dance that often, it sticks with you. And this one sticks with us, and we're so happy that it's back.
It's called Fly Like a Bird by Boz Scaggs and the choreographer, Kenny McAdams in the USA, 1995. Let's all fly like a bird.

If you have never danced Fly Like a Bird, check it out. It has got to be one of the most unique dances that was ever written. It's not a long dance, but it is certainly not a regular what you think of when you think of line dancing. It's great dance. I don't even know how to describe it. Now, here's another one where the actual track was released in 1994, and it hit the top of the charts internationally. But most of the dances that have been written to it came much later. Do any of you dance to this? It's called The Sign, Ace of Base.

I saw the sign, Ace of Base. This next one is a classic from David Lee Murphy. This particular track also has a special appearance by Jason Aldean. There's a little bit of dust on the bottle.

0: It's Fun Time Friday with the Lightning Lads, David and Darren. An evening of great music, fun and games. 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
1: Mondays at 9 p.m. UK time, it's time to carry on up the line with Dave Morgan. Yes, get ready for your top 20 teach of the week. 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
2: Oh, Matron.
1: Yes, it's the show where it all goes on.
2: Oh, such a face.
3: And Elizabeth Sturrock says in the chat room that she's loving these old favorites. Me too. I like the oldies. I want to try and mix new and old. The newer ones we hear all over the place. So I think it's great to listen to some of the older ones. And I have to be honest, I can only play the music I have. The music doesn't appear out of thin air. And I am a lover of the classics. I have to admit, though, tonight's show has weighed really heavily on the oldies. So I'm really glad that you guys are enjoying that. That's what we're here for, is to bring a smile to your face and bring back I just remember why you're on that dance floor and why you've been there for a long time, for those who have. And we all know that many of you in here haven't been on the dance for a long time. We got that out of you in the very first week. Maureen Brown has got to take off now. Bye. I'm waving. Good to see you again. We'll see you next week. Now, I'm going to do, speaking of oldies, I came across this, what in my mind is, when it was putting together, this strange transition. And you're just going to have to play along with me because it's hard to explain. But you'll get there in the end. The first track in this three-track transition set is a Beatles track called I Saw Her Standing There. There is a Dance Just 17 written by Lynn and Ian Booth, and also one by, jointly with Linda Burgess in Australia. It's old enough that it doesn't have a date on it. And there's also one written as recently as 2026 called Just 17 with the numbers, the numerals, by Scottish choreographer Jeanette Morrison. So before I explain the other two, let's listen to the Beatles.
4: One, two.

Okay, now here's the start of this three-track transition. That was the Beatles. Often when people think of the Beatles, their mind goes also to the Rolling Stones, same era. Now, what I have found is a track. Actually, there's an album, and it's called Country Artists Perform Rolling Stones Songs. Now, see, Joan saw this and she said, why aren't you just playing the Rolling Stones? So, because this is a country artist and there's a dance to it done by Guy Dubois and Stéphane Cloumier from Canada in 2017. So we've heard the Beatles doing the Beatles. Now we're going to hear Tracy Lawrence sing the Rolling Stones. And listen to this. It's painted black.

And I bet you never expected to hear Tracy Lawrence singing Painted Black on Line Dancer Radio. Wasn't that incredible? I just love that. So here, I said we're doing a three-song transition. So we started with the Beatles, brought that across to the Rolling Stones, except with Tracy Lawrence singing instead of the Rolling Stones. So let's just complete that transition and do a Tracy Lawrence song in the way we are used to hearing them. There are 20 dances written to this track by choreographers from around the globe. Alibis.

Well, I hope that you all enjoyed that three-track genre mix, moving from pop rock to rock to country. And I also want to say hello to Pauline Beecroft. Hi, Mama Pauline. She's finally had a chance to drop into the room, and it's really a joy to have her with us for just this last few minutes of the show. So we've only got time for one more track. And Joan said, hey, look, we touched on rock. So let's just finish it that way. I don't know what she's going to do to us, but Joan, play whatever you're going to do.

0: And that was Poison by Alice Cooper. I had to stop and think for a minute. Thank you, John. And thanks for joining us today, whether you were in the chat room or as a silent listener. And thanks very much to our sponsor, Chris Watson Travel. We're hoping to see many of you around the other LDR rooms this week and right here again, live next Tuesday. But for today, Lou's Lounge is now closed. So remember...
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A show spotlighting the action from around the awesome worldwide line dancing family. 2 hours of the latest news, events, dances and chatter. A world

Good afternoon, good evening, good morning, listeners. Welcome to this week's The All Request Show with me, Adrian Checkley, here with you for the next 2 hours, working my way through your wonderful requests that you continue to submit. Thank you. Thank you for continuing to make the show possible. Opening

listening live, you have access and it's safe to do so, please do feel free to pop in, say hi. And of course, if there's anything you'd like to hear during the next 2 hours, then please do get in touch. Pop it in the chat room or private message me. I do accept live requests whilst on air. Thank you to those that have joined nice and early in the chat room, and your private messages coming through as well. First up is Jump to the Beat, a track here from Stacey Lettishaw, and this is from Noel.

A song there from 1980. Stacey Lachislaw, Jump to the Beat. That's for you, Noel. She released that when she was just 18 years old. Next up is for you, Manuela Castaf. Sonia in our chat room, and so is Noel and many others of you too. Caught Between Hello. This is a dance here that's choreographed by Charles Alexander, Manuela Castaf, and Tom Sonju. And it's also on Tom Sonju's list. It's a phrased intermediate level from June 2026. And here's Justin Gesso and Stuck in the Middle.

And that's for you, Manuela Gustafsson, and also Tom Sonju. That's on both of your lists, the dance that you've choreographed with Charles Alexander, called Caught Between Hello, Phrased Intermediate Level, from June 2026. That was Justin Gesso, Stuck in the Middle. Wherever you are learning and teaching week specific, please do head on over to Dave Morgan's Teach of the Week poll and cast your votes there. Your scripts, teach reviews and votes and much more at linedancerweb.com. Phoenix Adamson, a very good morning to you. Hope you and John are well. You're listening in from New Zealand. First in our chat room posting, good evening, Mr. Checkley. I'm tuned in at 7 a.m. Friday before heading to class at the Karaka Pines Retirement Village between 10 and 11, then off to class at the Netherville Retirement Village between 11.30 and 12.30. Waving hi with your avatar, Auntie Julie's in our chat room. She says, good evening, everyone. Hope all is well. Looking forward to your great requests. I'm listening on the iPad again. Lou's listening via her hearing aid, and Manuela Gustafsson there posting, good evening agent and listeners, I hope everyone is okay. Looking forward to another great show. You're tuned in from Sweden, as is Annika Adolfsson. Jane Robinson's posted, good evening agent, Stephen listeners, hope everyone is okay. Looking forward to the requests tonight. Noel, how are you? And Jeff saying, good evening, Adrian and Steve. Hope you're both keeping well and still enjoying the lovely warm weather we are experiencing at the moment. I most certainly am. And you're also saying hello, evening fellow requesters. Hope you're also keeping well. Lou and Joan Catlin, our ladies from Lou's Lounge there, posting, good morning, Adrian and friends. It's minus 6.9 degrees here in my little corner of the world at 5 a.m. I always say I'm in Canberra, but I confess I actually live in Waniasa, the Australian Capital Territory. Have I pronounced that correctly? Please let me know. Canberra is a full-on 20 minutes away. I think I need coffee. She says it's only 20 seconds away. I hope you're all experiencing a bit of sanity today. We surely hope you are too. Noel there saying, ready for another fine show of fabulous requested music. Indeed. Bev Thompson in our chat room also currently listening. Thanks, Bev. How are you and Emma? Are you both going to World Dance Masters? Do let us know. Noel says he's still having Alexa issues, but he has his notebook out and he's just got it loaded. And Sylvia Spark also tuned in via a Bluetooth speaker, also experiencing problems with Alexa. It is known, it is in hand. Jean says, Adrian, do you think you could play something by David Essex as it's his 79th birthday today? Well, Auntie Julie's rather excited about that because she was going to marry him. I know she's seen him many times in concert, I think with my mum also. Was that true, Joe? Noel says, I think I may owe you a thank you, as it sounds like a song I might have requested. I've missed the first part, sadly, and that's really stupid, Alexa, for you. I was working on Friday last week. Yes, that was Stacey Lettislaw with her song there, Jump to the Beat, from 1980. Manuela says, thank you for playing Justin Gesso, Stuck in the Middle. I love this song, and I dance isn't that bad either. Sari Orkinen waving hello and saying hello from Finland. She says, hi, Adrian and listeners, the Sunset Watcher is tuned in. Oh, let's see some pictures. Jan's in a good morning. You're up bright and early as well, tuned in from Australia. How are you and Mark doing? He said, good evening, morning, Adrian and fellow listeners. Tuning in for some great requests and company. I'll be listening in my warm bed. It's 5 a.m. and 8 degrees Celsius and rainy. I hope you're all well. Well, David Essex, I mean, he's had quite a few number one singles here in the UK, Gene. I did see a post a little earlier, seeing that he was celebrating his birthday today. Let's take his UK number one single from 1974, Gonna Make You a Star.

a UK number one single from 1974 from David Essex, who celebrates his birthday today. Auntie Julie says, yes, Adrian, me and your mum did go to see David Essex and, of course, Cliff as well. Love, you're going to make me you a star. Volume Up, that was for you, Jean. She says, thanks, Adrian. I think you are the star. You're too kind. Bev has confirmed that her and Emma are going to World Dance Masters. Looking forward to catching up with people we don't see very often. And Lou has confirmed also that I did pronounce Wanayasa perfectly. That's so good to know. Well, Auntie Julie, let's take one from your list currently. And it's Perfect Moment. And it seems rather up there with David Essex for you. This is a UK number one single from 1999 from Martine McCutcheon. You may remember her as a character in the TV soap opera here, long running, called EastEnders. Perfect Moment.

And that's for you, Jewel. Lovely to see you yesterday before you spent some time with my Aunt Susan as well, your dad's sister. Martine McCutcheon there, perfect moment from Martine McCutcheon's album You, Me and Us from 1999, a UK number one single. And that was the year that Steve and I moved into our house that we're still living in. Auntie Julie says, thank you, Adrian. I love perfect moment. The memories. And you recall the memories that I shared with you of that song. Steve and I had just moved in. It was in the March. It was raining and I was doing the ironing in the utility room looking out onto the garden. And that song came on national radio. That's my memory of Martine McCutcheon and, of course, her as an actress as Tiffany in EastEnders from many years ago. Got a live request from Noel posted in our chat room. 1971, he says, The Osmonds' One Bad Apple. No idea why the song came into my head today, but I heard something that triggered a 10-year-old me's memory. Well, Noel, this song featured on a double CD that my mum had called Sugar Sugar. And here is One Bad Apple.

0: What a tune there from the Osmonds and One Bad Apple from 1971 for you, Noel. Some great images of the Osmonds shared in our chat room. Jan Zinner's posted, I used to have posters on my wall of David Essex when I was a teenager. I'm sure Auntie Julie did too. Welcome to Jenny Bradshaw, fellow DJ, my DJ wifey here. She brings you Jenny's Jukebox after my show. 2.5 hours of some fantastic tracks, predominantly country, where she can't find any dances at the time of her broadcast. Stay tuned.
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0: 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Isle of Wight Tours, now my sponsor of my country loving line show. 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More details about that coming up a little later during the show. Well, I did read a little earlier that tomorrow marks 50 years since Elton John had his first UK number one single with the song Don't Go Breaking My Heart with Kiki D. Well, this is one from me. Feel free to sing along. I mean, this is a banger, isn't it?

A UK number one single in 1976. The date will be tomorrow, exactly, from Sir Elton John and Kiki D. Don't Go Breaking My Heart. Heading back into our chat room, Lou and Noel are talking about One Bad Apple. That was Noel's live request by the Osmonds. He says, Adrian, it was a very Jackson 5 type vibe to the Osmonds song, don't you think? And Lou Kathleen says, well, I was reading whilst listening and I thought it was the Jackson 5. Hold that thought just for a moment. Now, I have a challenge in our chat room from Lou. She says, give this one a go, Adrian. I dance at a venue, and then she names where it is and the actual location. And Noel says, now you're testing Adrian's pronunciations, I expect. Oz places don't sound how they are spelt. Naughty girl. Well, let me give it a go, Lou. You said that you dance at a venue on the Jerobomborough Avenue in Narrabunda. So please do let me know if that was anywhere close to how that's supposed to be pronounced. I'll be there. Here is the Jackson 5. This is a tune, isn't it?

0: Well, lots of you are liking that. The Jackson 5. I'll Be There. That's from 1971. Some great images of the artwork of the single there, posted by Noel in our chat room. Auntie Julie says, another one of my favourites. Lou says, I was a big fan of the Jackson 5, as well as the Osmonds back in the day. I'll Be There is a great track. And I've also had a massive compliment from Lou. She says, well done, Adrian. Woohoo! She said, you may now move down here. My pronunciations of those places in Australia were correct. Go me.
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0: Annika Dawson, one for you. Thanks for listening back. You'll be tuned in from Sweden. You may be listening live, miles away. This is choreographed by D Musk and Ria Voss, the Intermediate Nightclub Two-Step from June 2026. And this is from Nikki Napier, Miles Away.

And there's Nicky Napier singing Miles Away, and that's your dance title, Miles Away, choreographed by Dee Musk and Rhea Voss. Many congratulations to Dee and Nicky celebrating their wedding anniversary. That request for Annika Adolfsson and the dance from Dee and Rhea is Intermediate Nightclub Two-Step from June 2026. Sari Ugnin was loving that song from Elton John. You're a big fan of his for sure. Well, Sylvia Spark, I'm ever so sorry that you missed your request that I played for you last week. So we shall take another listen. It's Marty Wilde with Sea of Love from 1959, especially for you, Syl.

for you, Silvio. You've private messaged me saying, thank you very much, Adrian. I've enjoyed all the music tonight, and some of them are my favourites as well. Sea of Love there from Marty Wilde from 1959. Phoenix, one from your list, I'm Stuck on Your Heart. This is choreographed by Luke Watson. His intermediate level from March this year, 2026. Jacob Lewis with the track The Best.

And that's for you, Phoenix. One on your list, I'm Stuck on Your Heart, choreographed by Luke Watson, his intermediate level 48 count from March 2026, Jacob Lewis, and his cover of Tina Turner's song, The Best. Bex is waving hi in our chat room. We've missed you, but you're home now, safe from work. Thank you for joining us, Bex, and tuning in and posting. You said, good evening, agent and fellow listeners. I'm so sorry I'm late, but I hope everyone is well. No apology needed. Luke, Noel has said, Luke Watson is his friend, Sue's teacher in Brisbane. He is a twin, I believe. I got a feeling both brothers are part of the line dance family. There we are. Well, Phoenix set me a challenge last week, for those of you that may remember. It was my 8th anniversary here on Line Dancer Radio and of the All Request Show. And he said, what was my 8th request that you played? So I have been researching my notes, and it was Diamond Wings, one of my teachers. Beautiful song here from Sarah Darling called Diamonds. And your dance is, again, this time from D and Rhea, for you, Phoenix, a double helping.

Sarah Darling and Diamonds and your dance's Diamond Wings. It's Coco I Craft by Rhea Voss and D Musk, their intermediate level from July 2019. That was for you, Phoenix. That was your eighth request I played for you once you joined Line Dancer Radio. You've also thanked me for playing the previous one there, that dance there from Luke Watson, saying great dance from Luke. He taught it in, oh dearie me, this is where I'm going to be trying to pronounce the place in New Zealand, Dunedin. I know that's wrong. Line Dance Gala back in February. He said I taught it to my intermediate advanced class on the 7th of May. Interesting take on the Tina Turner classic. I'm sure you're all laughing at me right now. Let's live it up. Why not?

A very good morning to you, Russ and Leanne Mullins. That was for you, Russ. Live It Up, choreographed by Paul Hogan and Simon Ward, their intermediate level from June 2000. That was Paul Brandt with that very lively country tune and Let's Live It Up. There was a song called Live It Up, and it was sung by Mental as Anything. Who remembers this? And your dance is My Place from the Lightning Lads.

and they're as mental as anything with the song Live It Up. Your dance is my place, and it's co-choreographed by David and Darren Chappadee-Sinfield. They're intermediate level from July 2010. That song featured on the Line Dance Fever CD number 10. Auntie Julie's loving that. I recall my mum buying that on 7-inch vinyl. A very good morning to you, Suzanne Dingwall. How are you, Aaron, Minty and Flossie? And how is progress there for your new property? I hope you've had a wonderful time celebrating your 60th birthday. And there you are with a picture shared in our chat room. You've posted, good evening, agent and fellow listeners. I'm just tuning in. It's almost 5:30 a.m. Here's a picture. Yesterday at work, I was gifted with flowers, wine and a lovely card. In this photo are my bosses. Nada, I wasn't expecting. Well, congratulations. Well deserved. What makes a king? This is for you, Sari Orkanen. One on your list, a dance that's co-choreographed by Jeff Kacamps, Gregory Danfoy, and Jose Miguel Balogavane.

0: For you, Sari Okunin, What Makes a King? Co-choreographed by Jose Miguel Belocavani, Gregory Danfoy, and Jeff Kakamps, their advanced level from October 2024.
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0: Next up is a UK number two single in 1982. It was released in 1979 from Janet Kay, Silly Games. This is for you, Noel.

Certainly memories for me growing up. 1979 there, Janet Kay with Silly Games for you. Noel, some lovely images of her posted in our chat room. Phoenix says, thank you also for playing my challenge request, Adrian, referring to Diamond Wings, saying, I recall teaching Diamond Wings, gorgeous track and dance. Solkanen also has said, thank you, Adrian, for playing What Makes a King. It's a gorgeous track and beautifully flowing Rolling Eight Dance. A lovely, long-time favourite of mine ever since it was released to this day. And Jean Robinson says, cheers for the jingle. I've not asked what your tipple is this evening, have I not? No, I haven't. So please do let us know. I'm sure you're having more than five a day. We shall leave that there.

0: 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Live right here on Line Dancer Radio. 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
1: It's an absolute pleasure to share that with you. Finally, Lou's Lounge. There they are, Joan and Lou's jingle for their Tuesday show, 8 o'clock UK time in the morning for Lou's Lounge. Jennifer Coase, it's been a pleasure as ever chatting to you. Just a little early, you've updated your list of requests, and here's one of them. Halos and Horns. This is choreographed by Heather Barton and Goodman Schneider. Here's DJ Tex with the song Halo and Horns.
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1: DJ Tex, Halos and Horns, that's your dance title, co-choreographed by Heather Barton and Gudrun Schneider, the Easy Intermediate Level 64 count from this month, July 2026. And Gene Robinson's posted green watermelon vodka with 7-Up. Yum. Oh, that watermelon sounds absolutely delicious. And Lou says, it feels so good to finally hear a jingle for Lou's Lounge. It was a long time coming. It certainly was. Well, raise your glass. I heard those lyrics in that song we've just heard. This is Pink. Who remembers this dance? It was fabulous.

Oh my goodness, that's from January 2011, choreographed by Rachel McAnally-White. Raise Your Glass, advanced level, 64 count, two wall with a couple of restarts. That was Pink, Raise Your Glass. Some brilliant pictures of Pink shared in our chat room from Jan Zinner. You're loving her and her music. Sandra Burns, of course, is a massive fan of Pink, as many of you are. I recall learning that in Kim's class. More about her a little later during the show. Jan Zinner, let's have your request. It's lovely to have received this. And just still awake, which is is a godsend. This lowly drum, this will keep you awake for sure. What a great dance this is from Darren Mitchell, award-winning as well.

There we are. That's Aaron Goodfin, Lonely Drum. Your dance is Lonely Drum from Darren Mitchell's Improver Level from June 2017, which won 2 Crystal Boot Awards, Improver Level and Dance of the Year 2017. What a great tune there from Aaron Goodwin there. And Suzanne Dingwall there with your comment in our chat room referring to that track from Pink, Raise Your Glass. Well, that was the clean version. But of course, the alternative, she does sing Derriere. She does. Moving on from one drum to another. And this is on Lou's list. Different drum. And this is from the Stone Ponies from 1967.

Oh, Lou, you're so welcome. You've posted, thanks, Adrian. Different Drum is one of those tracks that you forget you loved until you hear it again. That was from the Stone Ponies from 1967. Jan Zinner has thanked me for her request. Lonely Drum, you said, my first dance I learnt by Darren Mitchell and is my favourite and is one of a few dances that I know off by heart. I've had a wonderful surprise in our chat room from John Keys. Thank you for your post. I hope you and Helen are both well. And thank you for your invite, especially the recent country event that I did for you both. You said, hi, Adrian. We're on one of our journeys up north, listening to your dulcet tones and enjoying the show. Helen would like On the Road Again, a song from Willie Nelson from 1980, just for you guys. So looking forward to seeing you in October.

0: from 1980. There's Willie Nelson on the road again for John Keys and Helen Pierce. Thanks for everything. Lou's posted, love Willie Nelson back in my Harley riding days. I used to sing this loud and proud from the back of the bike every time we went on a long haul run. Brilliant comments in our chat room. Thank you all for joining me.
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2: There's no place I'd rather be.
0: Well, my teach on Monday was this dance. Currently the number one viewed dance in the Coppernong charts, Turn This Town, and it's co-choreographed by Madison Glover and Joe Thompson Szymanski. It's a high beginner level, not difficult at all, has a restart and tag from June 2026. This is a cracking tune from Spencer Hatcher. Turn This Town into a honky-tonk for you, Carmel. Thanks as ever.

Well, Lou, your post in our chat room has captured that quite perfectly. Loving dancing turn this town. The choreography reminds me of the old time line dances. Kind of want to yell, yeehaw! Exactly. Turn this town, that request for you, Carmel Tamburino. My teaching class on Monday. Dance from Madison Glover and Joe Thompson Szymanski. High beginner, 32 count four wall with a restart and tag from June 2026. And the song from Spencer Hatcher. I love it. It's so, so good. And you're exactly right, Lou, in what you've posted. Your teach reviews and votes and much more, please, at linedancerweb.com. Steal away now. Here's Keith Urban and a dance from Suzanne Dingwall with her friend,

And there's Keith Urban, Steal Away. That's your dance title. It's co-choreographed by Susan Dingwall and Debbie Marsh School there. The beginner level from July 2026. Script is now released. That was your request, Suzanne. You said, thanks, Adrian, for playing Steal Away. Just released our beginner dance by myself and Debbie. It's wonderful to hear that. Jenny, thank you for updating your list of requests. So many to choose from. But here is Emily and Roberts, Jack and Jill Daniels. Who likes Jack Daniels?

0: 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Check out your script, certainlinedancerweb.com. Emily Ann Roberts, Jack and Jill Daniels, the adult version, of course. I wonder what they'll come up with for Humpty Dumpty. That was for you, Jenny Bradshaw. Stay tuned. She will be next. Noel says, Jack Daniels? No, not really. Crack and rum for me. Brandy all the way, Noel.
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0: And stay tuned for Jenny. She plays a fantastic 2.5 hours worth of music. No dances that she can find at the time of her broadcast. And there's so much fun along the way. You certainly need to use your brain, or maybe not. Love You Again is our next request. It's choreographed by Rhea Voss. For you, Chris Lovelock. The song is from You and Me Harmony. If I Could Love You Again.

You and Me Harmony there. If I Could Love You Again, Your Dance, Love You Again. That request there for Chris Lovelock. Thank you, as ever, for listening to the show. And now I extend that to all of you. One for you, Bex Peel.

0: or in Etheria there, all the things I regret for you, Bex, things I regret from Debbie Rushton, Darren Bailey, Mike Leodews, and Fred Whitehouse. You thank me in the chat room saying how much you love the dance. Auntie Julie says, great night of requests. Love them all. Noel, they're saying, thank you for another great show this week. And Jan's in it, having to say goodbye and thanking everyone for their requests. The show is only possible with them, and I thank you all.
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0: And we're forever grateful for your support. You may have seen my post a little earlier during the week. This Sunday, the 26th of July, I will be hosting the new Line Dance Foundation show. It's my turn on Line Dancer Radio between 1 and 3 o'clock UK time. In the afternoon, I'm absolutely delighted, of course, that my very, very dear friend Kim Ray, a Line Dance Foundation ambassador, will be joining me live on air and co-presented. So I hope that you can join us for some chat and music as we look back at the past years of our LDF events and say a huge thank you to the choreographers and artists who have given up their time for free, those involved setting up and behind the scenes, and the dancers, of course, who helped raise so much for the charity. Thank you. I hope you can join us. Monica, going to leave you with this one from you. Hope you've had a wonderful time at class. Thank you all for joining me for this week's Country Loving Line Show. It's Thursday, Adrian. Truly grateful. My country playlist goes out on Friday. That's what I meant to have said. And I will be live on Sunday afternoon from 1. Anyway, let's leave you with this song from Laura Ashton. Good things come about. Well, I hope they do. And it's the Monterey Medley that's choreographed by Vicky Harvey and Rosemary Green. Until next time, thank you and take care. Bye for now.

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1: Well, good evening, or good morning, good afternoon, depending on whereabouts you are in the world, and whether you're listening to myself live on Mixcloud or catch up. How are you all doing? Hopefully you have had a fabulous week. You've got lots to tell me, and that you have a very exciting weekend planned. So head on over to the Line Dancer Radio chat room on Facebook and fill me in with all the details, the juicy gossip, the boring information, everything I want to know. I hope everybody is keeping well. And for those still experiencing the delightful heat wave, hopefully keeping hydrated and finding many different ways to stay nice and cool. It's insane, but I'm loving it. Gotta say, the fan is at the ready. So yeah, just in case it gets a little bit too hot, but if it gets too noisy, please feel free to tell me. I don't want anything to interrupt our fun and games this evening. Huge shout out to all of our DJs throughout the week, keeping us entertained with such a variety of shows here on Line Dancer Radio. Hopefully there is something that you enjoy and there's more than one show that piques your interest. But regardless, whatever time suits, wherever you are in the world, thank you so much for joining us here, as I say, on Line Dancer Radio. Adrian, another fantastic all request show. A little bit biased. Thank you so much for playing the Jill and Jack Daniels. I had a strong suspicion I wasn't going to be able to play that one, but I have thoroughly, thoroughly enjoyed listening to that, along with a few others. My other requests that I've sent over to Adrian this week came from listening to music today in work. I managed to listen to some as I stayed and did some extra hours. And I put on the Greatest Showman remastered version, where there's like Pink that sings one of the songs and Zac Brown. And I was like, this is cool. And then just let it play. And there were some really good tracks. I was like, there's no way I'm going to get to play these. True to form. Absolutely. There are dances to them. So I'm like, well, I know someone who can. There we go. Straight over to Adrian to add to the list. I can safely say I haven't done any of the dances, but the tracks were brilliant. Really enjoyed listening to them. Just a little bit gutted that none of them were suitable for my show. But I do have some tracks to play for you to keep us entertained over the next 2.5 hours, along with some brain teasers, riddles, general knowledge questions, just for some fun and games. I hope those ears are open and brains are in gear. But first, of course, some music to get us started. I haven't been able to find any dances to the tracks that I play. If you know otherwise, as always, please feel free to correct me. I'm always willing to hold my hands up and go, I'm sorry, I didn't know. Rachel stole one of them. I was like, I saw the video yesterday and I was like, oh, Rach. So the Joe Nichols C'est La Vie track is gone. And very, very, very glad that I didn't do what I was going to, because I heard it towards the end of last week and the entry for the World Dance Masters choreography competition was last Saturday. And I was like, oh, should I do just like a really sneaky little improver entry sort of thing? And it, because it really caught my ear. And I was like, do I have the time? Do I not have the time? And then with working a 10-hour overtime shift as well. And I was like, I wouldn't be happy because I'd feel like I rushed it and didn't do it any justice. So I was like, well, we'll just see what happens. And literally this week, this is what happens with the tracks. As soon as there's one that I'm like, I'm going to enjoy playing that one. No. But I'm also very, very happy that it's Rachel that has choreographed to it as well. So looking forward to that one. She's got a few lined up for Worlds, saying as that is fast approaching. This time next week, we will be in Blackpool, so it will be a pre-recorded show next week. But I will do my best to still entertain with music that you enjoy, but there will be dances to it. It's a selection of music that I like listening to. And I'll still throw in the quiz questions along the way to keep you all entertained. But if you can't be with us in person at Worlds, don't forget they are doing online passes. So if you wanted to join us from the comfort of your own home, you are more than welcome to. And if you need any help with the links, then give us a shout, drop us a message. We'll do what we can to help you out. But I'm going to play a few tracks first, let you all get settled, have your drinks at the ready, fans for those that... But I'm going to play a few tracks first, let you all get settled, have your drinks at the ready, fans for those that need it, some little nibbles, and

Kygo featuring Max McNown there with Take Me Back. Where would you go back to if you could? Whether it's a point in time or a location, like, I don't know, a moment, a memory, where would you go back to? I will let you ponder that. It's not a quiz. It's not a riddle. That's just a genuine question. And I have to decipher, don't I? I have to tell you the difference. It's like, no, I just genuinely just being nosy. I would like to know. We share these things and we get to know each other just that little bit more. Take me back. Where would I go back to? I would always, always go back to Nashville. It's absolutely a magical place. But I'm wondering about a moment in time that I would go back to. I will ponder over that one. Up next, a track from Zoe Jean Fowler, and this is Written by a Woman.

That is a new name for me, Zoe Jean Fowler. I didn't have much of a music. I do now. but yeah, so Zoe Jean Fowler, written by a woman. And that won't be the first, will be the first, but won't be the last of her songs that you hear from me throughout the show, because I did rather enjoy a few of hers. Now, this next one I played for you last week. Was so unbelievably thankful that I got to, and can't believe that I still can. I did do a double check and I was like, how am I, unless I'm missing something. So if you know otherwise, if somebody has posted like a link to the track to say that this is like their upcoming dance, please, please, please let me know. But if not, I'm going to keep playing it because it's so lovely. It's my sort of track that I would love to dance to. I appreciate it's a 4.5 minute track, but we dance dances that are longer than that. Chill Factor's like 5 minutes. Into the Arena's like 5.5 minutes, nearly 6 minutes. So we do long dances. We'll see. Anyway, Keith Urban featuring Little Big Town coming your way now. This is Magnet and Steel.

It wouldn't be a Keith Urban track if there wasn't like the musical bit just at the end, instrumental. Thank you so much. Keith Urban there featuring Little Big Town, Magnet and Steel. One more and then I will head into the chat to say a few hellos to those who have kindly joined us. Thank you. Gavin Adcock featuring Hudson Westbrook are going to bring you some cheap thrills.

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2: Yes, Adrian's All Request Show has concluded for this week. So, exactly what I did. Send him over a list of new requests from yourselves ready for next week's show. He'll never complain if you send a nice long list over, and he'll just spread them out. And so you'll never know which week, which request is going to be played. And that way it's a nice little surprise, even for yourself that's requested them. So whether it's a one that triggers a nice memory, whether it's your current favorite dance, old favorite, classic, then go for it. Did you see Rachel had posted about Hairspray? She was like wanting to know about like old classics, and it's like, yep, Hairspray. Still absolutely love doing Hairspray. So much fun. I look forward to doing that with my first class on a Tuesday. They will absolutely love it, I'm sure. So how are we all doing? I have Suzanne, how are you? Straight in the chat room there, listening while in bed. Oh, bless you. Stay nice and relaxed. Have to work today 11 till 5, so I will have to get organized. Lovely flowers I was gifted for my 60th birthday at work yesterday. They are. You have hair color that matches those as well. They are such a fabulous, vibrant color. Absolutely gorgeous. And I hope you enjoyed celebrating. What a milestone. And long may there be many more birthdays that you can share with us. So thank you for tuning in, and sorry that you have to go to work. It sucks, isn't it? This adulting thing. I mean, you don't get like prepared for it at all. You go through school and they're like, oh yeah, what do you want to be when you grow up? They don't tell you about all of the hours that have to be put in, and then it doesn't stop when you get home, because you've got the cooking, the cleaning, the washing, and then being parents for those that have children. They just don't prepare you for adulting. There should be an adulting class along with a common sense class, but I don't know whether you could try and teach common sense. There is an argument to be had there, isn't there, for sure? Our lovely Lou is with us, as well as Joan. Thank you both so much. Nothing much happening again this weekend, which is good. Just means that you can chill. Hope you're all feeling chipper today. Yes, I don't know whether anybody can tell. That's the only downside, isn't it, to being on the radio. You can't see. But yeah, I've got a nice big smile on my face. I've felt more like myself this week than I have in quite some time. And even on Tuesday night, one of my dancers was like, you're really happy today. I'm like, it's been a long time. It's just been a really long slog with everything. And you guys have been amazing putting up with all of my moaning and my journey, which there isn't an end, but it is getting closer. There's a very, very, very small light appearing at the end of the tunnel. I had physio today, and he's literally said, he says, you're now medically no longer recovering from the actual surgery. It's now just push and push and push to build strength and rebuild. So basically, as much as my body will allow me to do, there are going to be stiffness. There is going to be, I don't want to say sores and pains, because the pain thankfully has gone, but with pushing further and further to get back to where I was, there are going to be some little twinges. My ankles are not liking it, that's for sure. Just the Achilles is getting tight, but they haven't had to work like they have been for a while. So I've just got to re-stretch things out, and I'll get there. But yeah, it was really, really nice. He had me doing lunges, like really big, deep lunges, all the length of the gym today. And I was like, that's not particularly pleasant, but okay. And he's like, yep. And when you get comfortable with that, and you can, then we'll look at going deeper into the lunge, and then we'll look to add weight to the lunge. I was like, cheers, thanks, loads to look forward to, bring it on. and being pushed in lower limb clinic as well. That was an insane, insane week last Friday, but it was all for the greater good. I ended up back on the leg press, which I haven't been on for ages. My ankle held up really well, and it was single leg presses with my bad leg, obviously, and maxed out at the 25 kilograms. So we started at 10 kilograms, then she went to 15, then she went to 20, then she went to 25. And I was like, you're just going to keep adding weight if I keep telling you that I'm coping. She's like, no, I won't go past 25. And once I got to 25, I still did 10 reps three times. And she's like, you shouldn't be able to do that. You are going to need to go. I was like, you said you weren't going to put any more weight on. She's like, I'm not, but you can go more. I'm like, no. That's fine right now. And when I finished the hour session, nobody else turned up to lower limb clinic. So it was me one-on-one. And they were like, oh, let's try this. Let's do this. Have you done this? I'm like, no. So I did loads of different things. You should have seen my leg shake at the end of the session. Like, I stood up, feet shoulder width apart, and just stretched down to put my hands flat on the floor. And it was literally just to try and stretch it out because done a lot. Oh my goodness, the shake on my quad was unreal. And she just looked at me, she went, well, that's your leg telling you it's had a good workout. I was like, thanks very much, Holly, much appreciated. She went, you're welcome. But yeah, so she wasn't overly concerned, but yeah, there was a real shake. I was like, yeah, I'm done. It stiffened up something chronic, so I didn't go out dancing that night because it would have made it worse. I could barely walk to the bathroom, but by the end of the following day, it was just starting to ease off. So the focus is very much so now how quickly I can recover from pushing it. And if it's about 24 hours, then they're happy. So yeah, it's crazy. Joan is just up and looking for a nice cup of tea. So you're on your first one. Lou, what are we on? Are you on your second? I think you're having a slow day. Should we go slow day second? Looking to start your third, maybe? Leanne, how are you doing, my lovely? Leanne was buzzing after Tuesday evening. They were on week two of the Sphinx, and what an achievement that is for them. Could not be prouder, especially in this heat. Absolutely smashing it. But I have said that they're not going to get anything new for a few weeks. Let's just nail what we've been doing. Okay, I'm going to give you one more and then let's have ears open and brains in gear. So Hannah Harper, just so you can listen to a different voice other than me jibber jabbering away. And then I will pose some questions to you. This is Married Into This Town.

Hannah Harper there with Married Into This Town. Nice, easy listening for you there, I hope. So, are you all ready? It is going to be the first of several questions that will come your way throughout the show. And once again, thank you to all of you who do drop me a message to say how much that you enjoy this part of the show. Started it again very randomly, and long may we be able to continue with finding lots of quizzical things to keep us entertained. I was talking to Leanne the other night, and we went on a bit of a trip down memory lane with shell suits and like the Adidas popper tracksuit bottoms, rollerblading. And her daughter had asked for a Walkman. It's like, nobody does that anymore. And then it was like, oh, well, what was it? Well, we went from Walkman to Discman. And then there was like the mini CD things, wasn't there? It's like, what do people do these? Because then you had like iPods. And I think we came to the conclusion that pretty much nowadays it's just on your phones and listening to music, streaming music, isn't it now? But yeah, we were reminiscing over days where you would record the charts from the radio and make yourself a little mixtape. I was like, I wonder whether I could put some questions together regarding that. But I honestly just have not had the time. Work has been crazy. I've been doing extra hours because I wanted to build my flexi to take time off for Worlds. So from next Wednesday off, so I'll be off Wednesday, Thursday, Friday, Monday, Tuesday, not back in until the following Wednesday, and barely using any of my leave. I've been covering for my line manager, so my responsibilities have been different as well, and meetings left, right and centre. It's just been absolutely crazy. So I genuinely didn't have the time to do that. But I do have questions at the ready, and who knows, maybe over the next few weeks. Obviously, next week is going to be pre-recorded, but yeah, it's a topic to look into. So we will see. Right, I'm going to start off with something that should be really, really easy, and I will go with, let's see who's fastest finger first on the riddle. So, what do you call a bear with no teeth? That is your riddle. What do you call a bear with no teeth? I'm also going to give you a general knowledge question. Again, I'm going to keep it nice and easy just to start. Try and lull you into a false sense of security, maybe. Who knows? But it's just nice to get our brains back into those trains of thought, isn't it? So here is your just general knowledge question. Which type of tree produces coconuts? Which type of tree produces coconuts? There you go. That is your question. So there's a riddle and a general knowledge question there for you. And you can have a listen to Brooke Lee singing Driver Drive.

Broccoli there with Driver Drive. I mean, what else is a driver going to do other than drive? But anyway, yeah, Broccoli there. And I only heard that one today, so I was quite hopeful that I could play it and been able to. So yay. Chloe is with us. Thank you so much. How are you feeling? Have you your mum has come down from her Tuesday night high, so you're okay, you're safe. Yeah. but she is absolutely on it with the answers for those the riddle and question for you. Several of you have already messaged. The guys in the game group have also participated. So thank you. We've got Helen joining us, Melody and Alison. Thank you so much. They're all on it sharing the riddles and the questions. So thank you. Chloe's feeling good this time next week. Just saying. last week we had Dee Dee with us as well, so hopefully she's okay and we haven't scared her away. But yes, oh, you guys are just so good. You've got one more push than I used to, Jenny. Thank you. Just poured cup of number 4. Wow, Lou, that's a heck of a day already. But yes, so your general knowledge question, which type of tree produces coconuts? It is a palm tree. So well done to all of you. All I can think of is coconut water. And Trevor Thornton did the dance to that one. And then the song that is in Practical Magic. Put the lime in the coconut and mix it up together. Put the lime in the coconut. Yeah, that one. I can't wait for Practical Magic 2. But yeah, so that's my thought. I do love coconut, I have to say, especially when it's in a bounty or if it's in a white chocolate and coconut cookie that I make. So yeah, they're good. So that was your general knowledge question. Well done to you on that one. And your riddle, say it started nice and easy. What do you call a bear with no teeth? It is a gummy bear. So well done to all of you with those. Going to play a few more tracks and then I have plenty more lined up for you. The only one I haven't done this time is the Diploids. So my sincerest apologies, but I've got enough riddles and general knowledge questions to keep us going, that I'm sure of. So up next, I have a bit of Thomas Mack, and this is Lead You Home.

That was Thomas Mack singing Lead You Home. Hopefully most of you are home and nice and comfortable. You've got little snacks at hand. I've just had a Kit Kat. I know, naughty at this time of night, but I'm like, oh, really, really fancy one. And I've got them in the fridge. Doesn't make a difference because by the time I'd got everything all set up and ready to eat it, it was warm anyway. Less than an hour out of the fridge. Crazy, crazy, crazy. But still, I was eating it anyway. And I've got my drink. I've got my cherry Pepsi Max keeping me company as well. So what have you got? What are you enjoying this fine morning, afternoon or evening? All right. I've got so many that I want to do. This next one, though, oh, I listened to this and I was like, there is no way I'm going to get to play this. Didn't think there would be any chance at all. But here I am. I'm talking to you about it. Nate Smith, that's all I'm going to say. Love, love, love him. He is such a nice guy as well. Obviously, the big one for us as dancers was Wreckage. So still loving that. And I've been doing that with my first class as well. It's kind of taken a little bit of backseat, even though we'd not long started it because the Sphinx has kind of taken over. But I've said, I'm not going to let it go. We will still do them. But this, it's not another Wreckage at all. But I'm really, really rather taken by it. This is Find Me in a Bar.

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1: 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Thank you so, so much. So how are we all doing? Well, a random comment about having a Kit Kat. It's not midnight, but I feel like it's like my little naughty midnight snack has generated a really interesting discussion with the game group. So I'm going to throw it out to yourselves. Do you have anything that you like putting in the fridge, chocolate wise sort of thing, or like a treat, just to make it feel better? So I put that one in, and Melody has said Reese's in the fridge are my fave. Now, they're the little, like, are they the peanut butter cup things, the Reese's, or am I imagining it like the orange and yellow wrappers? Have I just completely lost the plot? Anyway, that's what I'm imagining when you're saying those, Mel. Rosie absolutely nailed this. I was like, oh my goodness, yes, yes, yes. And she's saying that I like Maltesers in the fridge. But the key to this, and I've got a feeling Chloe is going to be with us on this one, is bite the chocolate off first. So then you're just left with the honeycomb. Oh my goodness. Absolutely. Yes, yes, yes. And now I have to go and buy some Maltesers. Not at this time of night, but I will be going to the shops after Lower Limb Clinic tomorrow. And I'm going to completely and utterly justify treating myself to Maltesers because I will have done the Lower Limb Clinic another hour in the gym. So yeah, absolutely justified. Maltesers, here I come. So if you don't hear from me in the middle of the afternoon tomorrow, Rosie, that's what I'll be doing. I'm going to be savouring those Maltesers. But I did ask whether she'd tried the white Maltesers. I think I have seen dark chocolate Maltesers, but I don't like dark chocolate. I absolutely love white chocolate. I love Maltesers. Not a fan of them together for some reason. I know several friends love them, but I don't know. It's just a strange combination for me. And yet I love the two. Love Maltesers, love white chocolate. So try them and let me know on that front. But yes, absolutely bite the chocolate off first. Oh, I'm like salivating at the idea, which is so bad. I just haven't done that for ages. I've got Zinzin who has said that with hazelnut chocolate bars. I'm like, wow. So yeah, we've definitely got a few little ones to do with that one. Oh, Rosie loves dark chocolate. I can tolerate it with mint. So like mint matchmaker and after eights. That's about the extent of dark chocolate. It's just not something that my taste buds seem to like at all. But yeah, there we go. Okay, so having a random conversation about chocolates, let's just go completely off track. I'm going to go a little, well, what I think is going to be a little bit harder with the riddle. So are we ready? Ears open? I'm a mystery, but I've given you the clues to solve me. You see me now, and my answer is myself. What am I? Here we go. So once again, I'm a mystery, but I've given you the clues to solve me. You see me now, and my answer is myself. What am I? Hey, I'm going to let you ponder over that one whilst listening to Caleb Sanders singing Over My Hometown.

Caleb Sanders there with Over My Hometown. Now, how did we get on with the riddle? Yes. Did we get there or not? I've got with reflection. I've got I have no idea. It's a tricky one. It is. I've gone from one extreme to the other. Gave you like an easy one just to get us started, and then I've gone completely to the opposite side. Mirror. Okay. Well done. Stumped. Yep. That was what my hope was, and you're gonna kick yourselves with it. That's for sure. I like that one myself. Yeah. Okay. This has been a really nice one to see different answers. Wow. Not sure. Oh, Lou. Well done, you. To answer the question a little while ago, I wish I was in my early 20s and had done a lot more traveling. Jan, yes, I know. Indeed. I'm going to give this one, Lou, absolutely spot on as well. Now, Joan normally answers as well. I'm just making sure I haven't missed anything that not that I can see. Well done indeed. So Lou said, wow, not sure, but is the answer to the riddle a riddle? Only thing I can think of. It is indeed. Yes. So I now you know that the answer is a riddle. I'm going to read it back to you. I'm a mystery, but I've given you the clues to solve me. You see me now, and my answer is myself. What am I? So well done indeed to you, Lou, clever clogs. But yeah, I did expect that one to be that's the hardest one. So the others are going to be like in between, from the gummy bear to riddle. So well done. I did put that one in as a meanie one, I have to say. Okay, up next, a track from Erin Kinsey. This is Suede. Not the boots, not the line dancing boots, but the material Suede.

Erin Kinsey there with Suede. I'm hoping that Katrina is at Worlds with a nice supply of the Sway boots. but I don't know whether I should or shouldn't just take the slightly higher heel, but I can't take that plunge just yet. I'm like, no, the flats are comfortable, so I might try both and take a pair of each or a couple of pairs of each and see how I get on over the course of many days at World Dance Masters and pray that I'm okay. We will see. This is going to, Eurodance was a test. This is going to be the big test. So, yeah, watch this space. All right, up next, I'm going to play a few tracks before I give you any more brain teasing questions. So let's have this as a back to back. Austin Williams is going to sing Not So Fast, and then the Shires are going to sing Magnetized for you. Are you ready?

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1: Oh, fair play. The guys in the gaming chat are saying well done to yourself as well, Lou. And I am going to personally apologise because I completely missed all of Lou's Lounge this week. Again, with covering for my line manager in and out of meetings, it's just been

crazy as the extra hours that I'm putting in, and 5 medical appointments this week, which has just been crazy. So it's like back and forth. So today I went in the office for like an hour, about an hour and 15 minutes, then went to physio and then came back. I've got to do the same tomorrow. Tomorrow I'm going into the office for a couple of hours. Then I've got my asthma checkup because they only ever do them on a morning. And then I go back to work and then a lower limb clinic. I'm like, oh, meeting myself coming backwards. I've been to Morriston Hospital, which is none of the hospitals that I attend any of the other things for. I'm either at Singleton for my infusion or Neath Port Talbot for my physio, hydrotherapy, all of that. But Morriston, because I finally come to the top of the waiting list to have the surgery on my teeth that I've been waiting 2 years for. And this was just a consultation. I was like, are you kidding me? When I spoke to somebody who made the booking, I was like, is this for my surgery? They were like, yeah. And then I phoned them the day before going, I haven't had any instructions as to like nail by mouth or anything. And as far as I was aware, I was going to be going under general. And they're like, oh no, this is just a first consultation. So I was talking to the guy who's going to be doing it, and he's like, just be prepared that there is a long waiting list. I've just seen somebody who's been on the list since 2024. I was like, well, I've been waiting 2 years already. So, you know, let's just crack on, keep going. It's not a problem. But yeah, it's just been one of those weeks. And I think my physio is psychic, because as I've been saying, and I genuinely feel so bad when I say it, and I don't mean it in an ungrateful way at all, but I am so tired of appointments. I'm talking to them in work, and it's like, in 3 days' time, it's 11 months since I had the surgery on my knee. And obviously, there's all the appointments on the build up to that to make sure that you're okay. And I was like, I said, so my first appointment post surgery was 2 weeks. So for 10 and a half months, I've been going to multiple appointments a week, and it's exhausting fitting everything around. And it's, I know it has to be done, and I will continue to do all of my appointments that are asked of me because I know they're there for a reason. But yeah, it's like, I am so exhausted with it, and I know the benefits of it, and I can really see the difference. Especially with the physio and lower limb clinic. The hydro is going to see me through this last 6 week course that can be knocked on the head finally, which is really good. So they want me to try and increase gym sessions. But he wants to see me at the end of next month. He's like, he says all it is now is building strength. So for me to be able to see a difference, I need to go longer between seeing you, because you're not going to see a massive change week on week. So how would you feel? I was like, I swear you're psychic. Oh my goodness. So from the appointment today, I'm now, I think it's something like the 27th of August. So I've got like just over a month until I'm actually back with him. I just got to keep doing the lower limb clinic, which is what I enjoy, and it's where I'm seeing the difference. So I'm just like, oh, so good. And honestly, I'm really, really grateful. Our NHS is incredible. And the fact that we have this available to us has aided the recovery. But there's nothing within that to support the mental side of things. And it really does drain you. It so, so drains you. I'm more than happy to be honest. There's been other things go on, but I've really, really been struggling. And I've had some incredible support. But yeah, I just feel like I've got a little weight lifted from my shoulders and that I can breathe. So knowing that it's just in a month's time, it's like I can walk out of work and not be like looking at my watch or my calendar going, right, which hospital am I going to now on what day? I can just go, do you know what? I get to go home straight from work today, which is novel. So sorry, I've been jibber jabbering again. I need to shut up and let you listening to the oh yeah, Lou, I know, she's like, that would be so aggravating, Jenny, to expect surgery and just be another basically repetitive chat. Yeah, I know. No apologies required, Jenny. That's why we have catch-up shows on Mixcloud. I know, I do listen to several on Mixcloud, thankfully. But no apologies, I was listening to let's say The Greatest Showman, and I love
Keala settles, this is me, with Maggie's dance, no apology. So that comment's made me think of that one. There you go, Adrian. Okay, up next, a track from Katie Jane, and this is Honky Tonk Hound Dog.

Katie Jane there with Honky Tonk Hound Dog. I know I've played that a couple of times, but it's still worth playing, that's for sure. All right, are you ready for your next riddle? Yeah? Let's see. Yes, I'm going to go with this one. I start with a P and end with Orn. I'm a major player in the film industry. What am I? So I start with a P and end with O-R-N. I'm a major player in the film industry. What am I? Mm-hmm. I'm also going to give you a general knowledge question. Where in Europe do people celebrate Midsummer by jumping over bonfires? I did have to read that twice when I first came across that. I was like, what? Where in Europe do people celebrate Midsummer by jumping over bonfires? So that's your general knowledge question, and you've got your little riddle, and you can listen to Ian Munzik with Cutthroat World.

Ian Munzik there with Cutthroat World. Yeah, I know a few may not necessarily have heard that, so I will spell that phonetically for the riddle. It's P for Papa, O for Oscar, R for Romeo, N for November. So yeah, there. Lou, what's the first letter again? C or P? P for Papa. P for Papa. Papa. Papa. Papa. The pickup penguin. They're nice in the fridge as well, aren't they? So I will leave that just for a moment and take you back to Zoe Jean Fowler. And here is Fireflies.

That was Zoe Jean Fowler with Fireflies. Hopefully you're understanding why. Once I listened to one or two of hers, I listened to more. Very, very easy on the ear indeed. And that's Fireflies. Lou, absolutely spot on. Bless you. Which is exactly what these riddles are designed for. She's like, my first instinct was, sorry, porn. But I'll go with Jan's answer as it makes more sense. Yes, there's several others who have also messaged with answers regarding that one. So your riddle, I start with a P and end with O-R-N. I'm a major player in the film industry. What am I? It is popcorn. How many times do you go to the cinema and go and get like popcorn or sweets and ice cream? So it's just part and parcel of it, isn't it? I'm not the biggest fan of popcorn. I have to really be in the mood. But if I do, I've got to have the sweet popcorn. Yeah. So yeah. And the Europe question, where in Europe do people celebrate Midsummer by jumping over bonfires? I do like the fact Midsummer bonfires is a Celtic tradition from Lou, but it's Spain that do the jumping over a bonfire. I honestly had to read that. I was like, they jump over a bonfire? What? I'm guessing it's a small bonfire, not like what I'm, when I first read that and pictured it, I was like, bonfire night and going down to like the local village fairground area and it being like a massive bonfire. I was like, unless they're Olympians doing the high jump or something. But yeah, so there you go. Jumping over a bonfire, Midsummer tradition in Spain. See, we learn stuff. Random stuff, but we learn stuff. How many of you have been doing Nelly the Elephant or Staying Alive? Yeah. Have you passed any of that random wisdom on to people? I know. All right. It's easier if I just press play, isn't it? Rather than just carrying on jibber jabbering. Matt Jordan, I'm really enjoying this one at the moment. So whilst I can play it, I will. This is Down the Road.

0: Such a good track. Matt Jordan there with Down the Road. And sticking with ones that I've played before that hopefully are becoming familiar and I absolutely love, it is Alexander Clark with Gasoline and Gossip.
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1: That still puts a smile on my face. Alexander Clark there, Gasoline and Gossip. It's going to be really interesting next weekend, listening and watching the choreography competition, because I always find it fascinating what music people have found and been inspired by. And I know I have been playing that one, so who knows? It is such a foot-tapping track. Great, great, great song. Alexander Clark, Gasoline and Gossip. So yeah, watch this space. There's going to be so many dances. There's obviously the ones from the choreography competition, and then there's all of the workshops. There's a few like Facebook statuses that are creeping out and giving clues away as to what may be being done throughout the course of the weekend. So many workshops, and I can't wait. I still haven't got through all of the ones from Eurodance and other ones that I've been waiting for. I did get to do Niels's You'll Know My Name on Tuesday. The class looked at me. It was the intermediate advanced, and it's an easy phrased intermediate dance. And they looked at me, and they're like, "Is that it?" I'm like, "Yep, I'm being really, really kind to you." They've been having quite a lot just to get as much in as I can ahead of next weekend. But yeah, I've been waiting for that since he taught it at Matt and Rod's weekend in Aberavon at the beginning of May. So I've been keeping my eye out, going, "He'll release it at some point. He'll release it at some point." And I know that there's dances from Eurodance that are going to be done at Worlds and then hopefully released after that, which I'm really looking forward to. There's at least two from Niels. There's one from Tim that we did. There's a couple with Shane's name on that I'm waiting on. I'm like, ah. But I'm more than happy to wait. It's just that they're all going to come at once. So I'm not frustrated at having to wait. It's just, as I say, I know that there's going to be so many. I genuinely like when the choreographers hold on to them. So they teach them at multiple events, and it's in different countries, so that we all stand the chance of actually coming together at the big events and doing the same dances, and it not just be little pockets of dances, that there's enough of us on the dance floor doing the same dance. I love that side of it, but I'm like, I know that there's going to be a lot coming out of Worlds, and it's impossible to be able to get them all into class unless you have like a dozen dance classes a day, 7 days a week, which wouldn't be healthy. To be able to get them all in is so, so difficult. Okay. Should we play a couple more? I don't have a quiz question outstanding, or do I? Don't think I did. No, we're good. So let's play a couple more, and then I will test you once again. I'm taking you back to Erin Kinsey, and this is House Arrest.

Erin Kinsey there with House Arrest. Lou, I absolutely love you. That's really made me smile. It's like, note to self, no matter how hard you try, moving the PC mouse will not move the cursor on your tablet. I have done that so many times, but with laptop and laptop, I've got obviously a mouse for each one, and I've got a mouse in my hand and it's not working, and I'm just like, I picked up the wrong one. So yeah, it does happen. It's just one of those things. But yeah, that really did make me smile. Thank you very much. I'm going to play you one more and taking you back to the Shires, and then I'm going to give you another one. This is Come Back Around.

back around. Ben and Chrissy are just so good. Their voices complement each other really, really nicely. But that's the Shires there with Come Back Around. I've got a few of their tracks that I could still play. So you'll have to stay tuned just in case there is another one of theirs that you get to listen to. As I say, I know sometimes it can be a little bit, we've got another one from that. We've got another one. But if I don't play them, they get snapped up. So then I never end up playing them, which is a little bit heartbreaking. the Shires have been on my radar this week, shall we say. Okay, are we ready? Do we have our ears open? I'm going to give you another riddle. Are you ready? Are you sure? You stick your poles inside me. You tie me down to get me up. I get wet before you do. What am I? That is your riddle. You stick your poles inside me. You tie me down to get me up. I get wet before you do. What am I? Mm-hmm. There you go. That is your next riddle. I did say I started with the easy one, then gave you the hard one, and then the ones in between shouldn't be too bad for you. And you can listen to Kyle Clark singing Castaway.

Kyle Clark there and Castaway. Some of you were very, very quick on that indeed. Well done. So you stick your poles inside me. You tie me down to get me up. I get wet before you do. What am I? Indeed, I am a tent. Well done. I had a couple of different answers, but majority went with tent. Well done indeed, especially when we're heading into our festival season. I know that there are many that have already started. We have Silverado's fast approaching in a couple of weekends time. So we've got Wales next weekend, and that's immediately followed by Silverado's, because for some reason I thought it would be a really good idea to run an event with my incredible friend Andrew the week after Worlds. Yeah, what were we thinking? But yeah, it's a mix of country music and line dance. It's going to be another fantastic year, I have no doubt indeed. And if you fancy popping over to come and join us, you are more than welcome. It's always a really good weekend. Many live acts. And as I say, we've got hotels, bed and breakfasts in the area. If you want, if you've got a motorhome, we can accommodate that. If you want to camp, you can. If you want to put your tent up, you are more than welcome. And then we have, let's say, live artists, DJing from the lovely Michelle Risley, and a couple of workshops so you can dance and enjoy your country music all at the same time. All right. Oh, let's keep it going, because time is absolutely flying by. I'm going to take you back to Gavin Adcock, and this is The Day I Hang It Up.

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1: Oh, it's so good to be able to play the jingle. Hey, fabulous. So that is for Lou's Lounge, coffee lounge with Lou, tea lounge with Joan. but it's like a tea party with Joan, isn't it? And then the coffee lounge with Lou is great. I said my apologies for this week. It was just absolutely crazy at work. But that is the joy of catch-up shows and Mixcloud, so you can listen at your own convenience. All right, let's keep things going because it's nearly midnight. I've only got just over half an hour to go. Time really does fly when you're having fun, so thank you. Zoe Jean Fowler told you I was making the most of it. This is Till the Wheels Fall Off.

Zoe Jean Fowler, Till the Wheels Fall Off. There are several country tracks called Till the Wheels Fall Off, and I had to check against each of them that it was a different song, and it absolutely is. So Zoe Jean Fowler there, Till the Wheels Fall Off. I'm going to give you a back-to-back. I'm going to squeeze one in before the end of the show. And so I'm going to pose a couple of riddle questions to you, so you're going to have a little bit longer to think about them. So are you ready? Eeny, meeny, miny, moe. I've got four riddles to choose from. Let's go with this one. A man is driving along and sees two doors, a gold door and a silver door. Which door does he open first? So a man is driving along and sees two doors, a gold door and a silver door. Which door does he open first? That is your riddle. And in regards to a general knowledge question, this I found really interesting. And I'm not going to be surprised if there's a certain couple of people that have a small advantage because of the country that they live in. But which animal has a fingerprint extremely similar to a human being? I was so, so fascinated by this. Which animal has a fingerprint extremely similar to a human being? There is your general knowledge question. You can listen to Jason Aldean singing Anytime Soon. That's going to be followed by Lee Bryce and his latest one, Dogs Are Barking. I know I played it last week, but it's worth replaying.

grab a couple of tracks there. That was Lee Bryce. As you can hear, dogs are barking. Sorry if that's setting any of yours off. And before that, it was Jason Aldean with Any Time Soon. So how did you get on with those couple of, well, riddle and question? Yeah, a couple of you spot on. Well done indeed. So the riddle of a man is driving along and sees two doors, a gold door and a silver door. Which door does he open first? Why does this remind me of I showed you the door? But a little misleading, because I would want it to say that they see the gold and the silver door in front of them or ahead of them. And which door does he open first? It is his car door. So well done to those who were clever enough to outsmart that riddle. And your general knowledge question, which is so fascinating. Which animal has a fingerprint extremely similar to a human being? Now, we always get told, don't we, about the evolution of ape and man sort of thing. And I expected there to be some primate in there with, like, your gorillas, apes. But it is way, way cuter, and I'm more than happy to be

sharing this one. So yes, believe it or not, it's a koala. So a koala bear, I'd love to be able to hold a koala. They are just the cutest looking. But don't let looks deceive you. But yes, so the koala, which animal has a fingerprint extremely similar to a human being? It's a koala bear. That's a nice thing to share with a koala, I've got to say. Okay, let's take you back to the Shires. This is House of Cards.

I think that's a great example of hearing their voices together. Such a great harmony there. As I said earlier, Ben and Chrissy just work so well together. That is House of Cards. Okay, Erin Kinsey next, but this time with Dylan Marlowe, not Cameron, Dylan Marlowe. And this is Say I'm Wrong. Please don't.

Erin Kinsey and Dylan Marlowe there with Say I'm Wrong. Is anybody watching anything good at the moment or reading anything of interest? I'm cheated. I've gone back to something that I've already watched before. It was something that was recommended to me as I was going off last year for my surgery, and somebody recommended watching Suits, and I decided to rewatch it. I've done the same with only a few series, but I do find it very interesting that when you do revisit, the extra things that you pick up on, and I'm enjoying that side of things. As much as I kind of know the storyline, it means that you can focus on other things that are going on within the story. So yeah, I'm having a little splurge on Suits. If you've got anything that you could recommend, let me know. Up next, Brad Paisley. I enjoyed this last week and I'm still enjoying listening to it, even though there are others of his. So I'll see whether I can squeeze any more of those in over the coming weeks. But this is Home Sweet Hotel.

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1: This next one I haven't played for a very long time. It comes from Zac Brown Band. It's a bit of a classic, Highway 20 Ride.

0: They are class. Zach Brown Band there with Highway 20 Ride. Adrian saying it sounds like Knee Deep, just a slower version. But yes, I understand that completely. I can't believe we're at the end of the show. Where has that time gone? Thank you so, so much for joining me once again. And if you're listening back on Catch Up or Mixcloud, a big thanks to yourself as well. Have a great couple of weeks. I will pre-record ready for next week, but I will be at the pre-party with Maggie and Big Dave. So I will do my very best to remember to put the post out. Somebody ping me if I don't. But until next time, please look after yourselves. Have a fantastic couple of weeks. And stay happy, stay healthy, and where you can, of course, please keep dancing.
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1: A very good afternoon, good morning, good evening. Listeners, how are we all? Welcome to this week's Country Loving Lines show with me, Adrian Checkley, here with you for the next 2 hours, playing you some lovely country ballads and dances. I have posted in the Line Dancer Radio chat room, so if you're listening live, you have access, and it's safe to do so. 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Now, opening song from Alan Jackson, I Still Love You, and that's from his album When Somebody Loves You, from 2000. Thank you to our team of DJs for their shows throughout the weeks, months and years, and our lovely Debbie for your weekly schedule, always subject to change. Thank you if you are listening live, silently on Mixcloud or catch up. Welcome to the show. First dance, You Can Rest. And this is from Gary O'Reilly and your song from Hillary Scott. Welcome to the show.

Hilary Scott with the song You Can Rest. Your dance is You Can Rest. It's choreographed by Gary O'Reilly, his intermediate level from May 2022. Scripts, teacher reviews, votes, and much more at linedancerweb.com. Heading into our chat room, and Auntie Julie is here. She says, good evening all. I've still got a problem with my Alexa, but I'm listening on my iPad. Looking forward to the beautiful songs. Ian and Monica Musson tuned in from Guernsey saying, phew, I was getting worried. She said, evening, Adrian, and all listeners. I will be going live at 9 to listen to my favourite show. Hope everyone is well. Jan Zinner, good morning to you and Mark. You're tuned in from Australia. Posting, good evening, morning, Adrian and fellow listeners. I'm tuning in for some lovely music and company. I will be listening in my warm bed. Just gone 6 a.m. I hope you're all well. We certainly hope you are too. And Sylvia Spark, welcome to the show. I'm glad that you're now able to tune in via your Bluetooth speaker. Via the website, you're still having problems with your Alexa as well, playing the station. But lovely to have you join us this evening. And yes, I certainly have had a good week and enjoying the weather. I hope you are enjoying the warmer temperatures too. A very good evening to Stephen as well. Well done him for getting you online and able to tune in via another means. Vince Gill next, If I Didn't Have You in My World. This dance is co-choreographed by Joanne Oui and Marja Urgett. And your dance, If I Didn't Have You in My World.

Vince Gill, If I Didn't Have You in My World, your intermediate level waltz from the aforementioned choreographers, that dance from April 2015. Monica says, what a super track and fabulous pedal steel. A very warm welcome to David Thomas, Kim Ray, and those of you that take time to listen back to the show on Mixcloud or after my Jenny's Jukebox, of course, early hours Friday morning for you guys across the world, and a Sunday afternoon. Talking of which, I will be hosting the LDF show this coming Sunday from 1 p.m. UK time with the fabulous Kim Ray. Very excited. Next up, Peter Metelnik's dance, I Meant To. Here's Brad Cotter, I Meant To. Let's take it away.

There's Brad Cotter with the song I Meant To. That's your dance title, choreographed by Peter Metelnik. He's phrased intermediate level from September 2004. Whatever you are learning and teaching week specific, please do head on over to Dave Morgan's Teach All of the Week poll. Cast your votes there. Our thanks in advance. Next up is a song from Sherry Austin. That's No Way to Break a Heart. Your dance is called Don't Touch Me, and it's choreographed by Noel Brady. It's intermediate level from 1999. Let's take it away.

Patricia Yearwood, Till I Get It Right. It's from an album called Tammy Wynette Remembered, selection of songs covered by other artists from 1996. Before that, Sheree Austin, That's No Way to Break a Heart. For the Dance, Don't Touch Me, choreographed by Noel Brady, is intermediate level from 1999. A big thank you to Isle of Wight Tours for now sponsoring the Country Loving Line show. I'm truly grateful. Michaela and Mikhail Erlinson there, you've acknowledged the post. A very good evening to you both if you're currently tuned in. Manuela Gustafsson as well, just to mention a couple. Thank you, everyone. Jester James now, Rock and Roll Angel, and that's your dance title. This is from Kate Sala. Should we try that again?

Jester James, Rock and Roll Angel. That's your dance. It's from Kate Sala, her Intermediate Nightclub two-step 48 count two wall with a restart from April 2014. I wonder how many of you did that and enjoyed that. Clay Walker, I'd Love to Be Your Last. A couple of dance options, Be Your Last from Peter Jones and Anna Lockwood. And we also have I'd Love to Be Your Last from Rex Schwan. Let's take this one away. Beautiful song, beautiful song.